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2: 11 degrees in Melbourne, a partly cloudy day, a top of 18. It's 10 o'clock. Good morning. I'm David Armstrong. Police have released new CCTV as they step up their search for a prisoner who escaped back in April. Orijol Rukaj fled when he attended a funeral at Keilor East Cemetery on a supervised visit nearly 2 months ago. He's known to have connections to Albanian organised crime gangs. Police believe the 47-year-old is hiding somewhere in the Melbourne area. They warn anyone harbouring or assisting Rukaj, they may face significant penalties. The Albanese government says it's not worried by One Nation's donation blitz to fund an ad campaign criticising the Prime Minister. The minor parties raised more than $1.5 million in just one day. The first Fire the Liar ads will roll out this morning in Melbourne and in the Prime Minister's Sydney electorate. Senior Minister Penny Wong claims Labor is focused on policy, while One Nation is playing politics.
3: I'm not worried about her fundraising. I'm worried about her policies. And I'm worried about the fact that she proposes no solutions, but what she does engender, what she does try and stoke is anger. And I don't think that's right for the country.
2: The AFL is set to confirm a new three-year deal for Gather Round in Adelaide. The league's been working through how the 2028 version will take place, given Tasmania will be in the competition for the first time. And South Australian Premier Peter Malinauskas has been pushing hard for a Friday parade, allowing fans to get up close with the stars. The three-year deal could give the South Australian government enough time to build a new stadium in the southern wine region of McLaren Vale. An Auditor General's report has raised questions surrounding the use of road safety cameras. It found Victoria Police's process for identifying camera sites is not well designed and it does not record decisions consistently. Road Policing Assistant Commissioner Mick Hermans has told Heidi Murphy they're working on more effective targeting.
4: It's tricky, of course. Most accidents are as a result of single issues of non-compliance. So when we are distracted, when we speed, or when we're impaired because we're tired or drug and alcohol affected, that doesn't happen at the same place every time. And linking it to accident data, I think, is probably a flawed approach.
2: Police in Northern Ireland are again calling for calm as protesters gather in streets after a violent stabbing. A 30-year-old Sudanese national has been charged over the incident in Belfast, an attempted beheading. Homes, cars and buses have been set alight, and reporter Barry White says it's like a war zone.
5: There was lanes of cars that had been set alight. There was houses on each street that had been set on fire. And these protesters seemed to target houses that they knew where foreigners lived. And foreign families this morning, they had to find alternative accommodation tonight because their homes had been completely destroyed.
2: In finance, the All Ordinaries has opened down 95 points, our dollar 70.05 US.
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2: Gout's keeping positive after finishing sixth in the 200 metres at his first Diamond League meet. The Australian team nearly a second slower than his PB as Latsile Tobago won in a time of 19.84 seconds.
6: Yeah, I mean, this is a great opportunity, man. This is my first Diamond League and I'm excited to be here. The crowd is absolutely insane. The sold out crowd, so it's amazing to be here. And the race didn't go as planned, but, you know, we'll keep pushing.
2: Melbourne trains this morning as the D's look to continue their winning MCG form against Essendon on Saturday. And that's the latest news and sport.
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7: I'm Daniel Brewer with your local news and sport. Crime Stoppers Victoria have teamed up with the conservation regulator to launch the Illegal Firewood the Cost is Wild campaign. Acting Chief Conservation Regulator Kelly Donaldson is urging buyers to ask where the wood was sourced from.
8: We're encouraging anyone buying firewood to ask the person that they're buying it from to explain where that firewood was sourced.
7: The Benalla Rotary Club have raised more than $10,000 for local fire brigades, with the money going towards upgraded equipment. In sport, Albury's very own swimming sensation station, Sienna 2.

0: is on her way to the Commonwealth Games in Glasgow next month, claiming the 100 metres breaststroke at the National Trials in Sydney. That's the latest local news and sport.
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3: Your four-day forecast for the northeastern border. Partly cloudy today, slight chance of a shower, 17 degrees. For tomorrow, morning fog, mostly sunny, 18. For the weekend, Saturday, cloudy. High chance of rain, 17 degrees. And Sunday, looking okay, partly cloudy. We might have some showers in the morning and 16.
4: Currently, it's 11 degrees. Stone.

It's the Divinals Boys in Town on Star 92.1, 100% the Northeastern Border. G'day, it's Karen Prater. Love a short week. You can almost taste the weekend. To help it come early, if you're a bit of a Harry Potter fan, there's Harry Potter trivia at the Pino tonight, 6.30 to 8.30. It's free. You can win some great prizes. Be a fun night. Tina Turner, Not Too Far Away, the best. Right now it's Lady Gaga. This is Poker Face.

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to leave. 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Hey, if you head to the Wang Art Gallery tomorrow, they have free guided exhibition tours. It's a great chance to go and check things out between 2 and 3 o'clock. You don't need to book, you can just arrive.

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3: 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Now, Craig, what do you guys have here today?
4: 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So trying to get a few hours out in these colder, foggier mornings. 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

0: 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Must be time for a coffee top-up and some more good tunes. We've got much-loved Aussie Daryl Braithwaite with One Summer on the way. Also, that fantastic cover from Royal Otis with Linger. And this week is National Blood Donor Week. We'll have more coming up with Daniel Brewer in local news.
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14: 13 degrees in Melbourne. Partly cloudy atop today. 18, 11 o'clock. Good morning. I'm David Armstrong.

0: addresses looking for him and have identified several people believed to have assisted his plans to escape, but they're currently offshore. They believe the 47-year-old is hiding somewhere in the Melbourne area. Rukaj, who is known to have connections to Albanian organised crime groups, is described as being Caucasian in appearance. He has a Southern European accent, is approximately 176 centimetres tall with a thin build and has short, shaved brown hair. Police warn anyone harbouring or assisting Rukaj may face significant penalties. Kiara Parker, Melbourne.
1: Premier says she's not concerned at One Nation's Fire the Liar mobile billboards on the streets of Melbourne.
2: Well, I think what that would say more about the people running those campaigns that I am focused on. Well, it says that the focus isn't in the right place. My focus is on working people and Victorians. It's been my focus every single day that I've been a member of Parliament.
1: One Nation has raised more than $1.5 million in just 24 hours. It's rolling out the billboards ahead of the November state election and in the Prime Minister's electorate. The AFL has locked in another 3 years of gather round in South Australia. The league had been working through how the 2028 version will take place, given Tasmania will be in the competition for the first time. A British tourist is suing SeaWorld Helicopters after witnessing the deadly crash in 2023. Four people died in the tragedy, which saw two choppers collide in midair. The 54-year-old wants $850,000 for mental trauma. Charities in Australia say they're feeling the financial squeeze more than ever as the cost of living crisis continues to bite. It comes with the news this year's Olivia Newton-John Cancer Fundraising Walk will be its last. Austin Health and the family deciding to shift their fundraising efforts elsewhere. Charities and Not-for-Profits Commissioner Sue Woodward says more and more are struggling to cope.
3: Greater demand, often from people that have never called on their services before. There are some improvements in donations and in revenue. It's just that it's not quite meeting the demand in some parts of the sector.
1: The consumer watchdog's taking action against JB Hi-Fi, accusing the electronics retailer of misleading customers. The ACCC says about 200 consumers are in line for a refund. Concerns raised that promotional prices on several products had misled them. In finance, the All Ordinaries down 47 points, our dollar 70.05 US.
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1: Brodie Meyercheck has left hospital after having neck surgery. The Melbourne forward fractured his neck in Monday's win over Collingwood. Demons coach Stephen King says there'll be no pressure on him to return this year.
5: On one hand, he'd be thinking how fortunate it is, and on the other hand, he's probably thinking how unlucky he is as well. Like, we all have to be really careful and mindful that it was a football incident, but Brody's probably feeling a bit of guilt around him contributing to this as well, and I feel like we have to make sure we understand that Brody's the victim in all this.
1: Pole vaulter Curtis Marshall's won back-to-back crowns in the Athletics Diamond League. Gout finished sixth in the men's 200 metres. An international soccer friendlies played overnight. England beat Costa Rica 3-0. Portugal defeated Nigeria 2-1. That's the latest news and sport.
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7: Your four-day forecast for the northeastern border. Partly cloudy today, slight chance of a shower, 17 degrees. For tomorrow, morning fog, mostly sunny, 18. For the weekend, Saturday, cloudy. High chance of rain, 17 degrees. And Sunday.

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Powderfinger Sunsets on Star 92.1. Hello there, it's Karen Prater. Well, the 2025-2026 Bushfire and Flood Recovery Appeal are still taking donations. 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Dee Ream on the way right now. We love him, Daryl Braithwaite. It's One Summer on Star.

Oh, we're playing better music variety right across your day here on Star. There's Van Halen with Jump. Hi, it's Karen Prater. Cloudy today. Heading for a top of 17 degrees, a slight chance of a shower. We've got Queen on the way right now. It's Royal Otis with their cover of the Cranberries' Linger. It's a good one. Hope you enjoy it on Star 92.1.

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0: We are on the hunt for your favourite butcher around the northeastern border. 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We have had some votes for Hicks Butchery in Mulwala, also Meat on the Murray in Corowa, Tara Tender Cuts in Tarrawingee. Make sure you pop in your vote and get your butcher to number one. We announce the winner tomorrow on Star Brekkie with Hobbsy. Good luck.
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0: 100% the Northeastern Border, Star 92.1. Hey, I can't wait to get on Taylor Swift with Elizabeth Taylor. She's only got a matter of weeks until she becomes Mrs. Kelce in New York. The guest list apparently is outrageously huge. Hey, we've got a flashback from Aussie legend James Rain with Hammerhead not too far away. And local police have been pretty frustrated after Operation Regal. We'll find out why in local news with Daniel Brewer next.
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2: 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I am here talking with Snowy from Icon.
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13: 12 degrees in Melbourne, partly cloudy tomorrow, a top of 19. It's 12 midday. Good afternoon, I'm Stephanie Wackloig. Police have arrested a man at the airport and released him without charge after being suspected of assisting a prisoner who escaped back in April. Police have released CCTV of Orloj Ružek as they step up their search for the fugitive. Detective Acting Inspector Simon Pengelly says the 47-year-old fled when he attended a funeral at Keilor East Cemetery on a supervised visit nearly 2 months ago.
14: There was a lot of people at the funeral, approximately 300 people. Ariel, due to the fact that it was his brother that was deceased, he was part of the funeral procession carrying the casket. Well, we know that there was a...

0: at Oval, Norwood Oval, Barossa Park and Mount Barker. A new feature will be added from 2027 with players from all 18 clubs to take part in a fan-friendly parade, giving supporters the chance to get up and close with their favourite stars. But questions remain about the event's long-term format once Tasmania enters the comp in 2028, creating an uneven number of teams where one club might miss out. Jordan Tunbridge, Melbourne.
1: The Premier says she isn't worried about a campaign being directed at her, similar to the move by One Nation targeting the Prime Minister. The minor party has raised $1.8 million in just over a day through a crowdfunding campaign for the Fire the Liar campaign aimed directly at Anthony Albanese. But Jacinta Allen says she's not concerned.
2: Now, I will let Victorians, I respect Victorians, I'll let them make their choice over the course of this year. What we will do is continue to work hard to look at how we drive change and reform, change the systems and structures of government to make it easier for families to access good, free services.
1: A serial youth offender faces life behind bars in the first major test of the adult time for violent crime laws. It's been revealed the 16-year-old has had 388 charges struck out and has been granted bail 50 times by the age of 14. He's now been charged over a home invasion at Mount Waverley, where he filmed a mum being terrorised by masked thugs as she gripped her newborn baby, as well as a series of aggravated carjackings and armed robberies. Shadow Police Minister Brad Batten says it was breathtaking that his lawyer asked for bail.
3: There's another re-attempt for bail for this kid because he knows eventually he's going to get out. Kids know that they can get away without serious consequences for serious crimes. This is a clear message from these young offenders. They're sticking their middle finger up at the Premier and the justice system because they know who really controls the system.
1: A rideshare driver has been bashed by passengers in Lower Plenty after cancelling their ride because they started smoking and using offensive language in the vehicle. The 39-year-old was set upon by two males, punched and kicked repeatedly, suffering a broken nose, facial swelling and bruising. Police have released CCTV of two males aged between 18 and 20 years old, wanted over the assault last month. Merribeck locals are furious after council voted to move to fortnightly rubbish collection. 3,500 residents signed a petition to block the change, but council voted 6-4 in favour. Deputy Mayor Oscar Yildiz has told Heidi Murphy he voted no and says residents should rightly expect their rates to go down.
4: Do I think they should? Yes, I do. Because, I mean, if you're not providing the weekly service that residents expect and it's now to fortnightly, well, residents want return on their rates.
1: In finance, the All Ords down 37 points, the dollar buying 70 US cents.
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1: Brodie Majacek is out of hospital after fracturing his neck in Monday's win over Collingwood. Eddie Summerfield is at Melbourne training.
6: Straight after the Demons King's birthday win, Stephen King was in hospital checking on Brodie Majacek.
7: He's back home and obviously just probably coming to terms with where he's at the moment.
6: The forward now out of hospital in a neck brace following surgery in what Melbourne coach Stephen King says was one of the most sickening injuries he's seen on the football field.
7: He's the one at home at the moment, away from his teammates in a neck brace, millimetres from disaster.
6: King defending the tackle, describing it as a football act. Also sympathy for Magpie, Billy Frampton.
7: I do sympathise for Billy as well because it's a split-second decision. It's a tough game.
6: Jake Melksham, a chance to return against Essendon on Saturday.
7: A nice option to go to, but we'll sit down as a match committee post-training, have a look at all our options.
6: Eddie Summerfield, Amy Park.
1: Midfielder Luke Kennedy will become the sixth Bulldog to make their AFL debut this season in tonight's clash with the Crows. Riley Thilthorpe among three ins for Adelaide. It's 12:05.
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5: 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Same day, door to door in the northeast.
9: I'm Daniel Brewer with your local news and sport. A major police enforcement operation over the King's Birthday long weekend has uncovered a large number of traffic offences across the region. Details are on our website. The Victorian Government have announced that they will be providing an $8.1 million boost to maternity hospitals. Minister for Health Harriet Shing says it's all about keeping families together.
10: And we know that the period immediately after birth can be a really critical time for mum and

0: and for babies, and this is where newborns can require closer observation and clinical care.
1: In sport, the North Eastern Baseball Association have returned following the Winter State Championships, which were held in Melbourne over the King's Birthday long weekend, going down in the semi-finals. That's the latest local news and sport.
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4: Your four-day forecast for the northeastern border. Partly cloudy today, slight chance of a shower, 17 degrees. For tomorrow, morning fog, mostly sunny, 18. For the weekend, Saturday, cloudy. High chance of rain, 17 degrees. And Sunday, looking okay, partly cloudy. We might have some showers in the morning and 16.
3: Right now, it's 14.

It never gets tired, the Red Hot Chili Peppers Under the Bridge on Star 92.1. Hey there, it's Karen Prater. If you follow the FIFA World Cup, you'll know that Australia take on Turkey this Sunday. There are heaps of venues around the northeastern border where you can catch it. One is the Bridge Road Brewers up at Beechworth, starting at 2 o'clock. Such a great location. They do pretty good pizzas too, and beer. Hey, Tay-Tay's on the way after Club Nouveau. This is Lean On Me. It's a favourite on Star 92.1.

Taking you back to 1987 for that flashback, James Rain, Hammerhead on Star 92.1. Heading for 17 degrees today, partly cloudy tomorrow and 18, and a little bit of a wet weekend in store again. Good to hunker down and enjoy the Netflix. Here's the course now. This is Runaway on Star.

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0: Such a fun pick-me-up. It's Miley Cyrus, Party in the USA on Star 92.1. Hey, we've got plenty of great prizes to win at the moment, including double passes to Darker Days in Bright. It's coming up on Saturday the 20th at Bright Brewery. 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

0: 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So glad you've joined us today. It's Karen Prater getting ready for a flashback from Paul Young with Every Time You Go Away. We'll hear from Zara Larsson with Lush Lips. And how's this? An Albury swimmer is packing her bags and heading to the Commonwealth Games. Details coming up in local news with Daniel Brewer.
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3: G'day, Georgia. How's your day going?
2: Good. How is yours?
3: Yeah, it's you've turned the weather on for us today, that's for sure.
2: Yeah, it is very, very cloudy today. I wish it was a bit warmer.
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0: Oh.
11: 14 degrees in Melbourne, partly cloudy tomorrow, a top of 19. It's 1 o'clock. Good afternoon, I'm Stephanie Wacklewig. Police hunting a prisoner who escaped nearly 2 months ago have released new CCTV of the fugitive as they plead for the public's help to find him. Ora Joel Rukach fled in a dark-coloured Toyota Land Cruiser when he attended a large funeral at Keilor East Cemetery on a supervised visit in April. The 47-year-old was on remand for drug importation and is known to have connections to Albanian organised crime groups. Detective Acting Inspector Simon Pengelly says they've attended 20 addresses looking for him and don't believe he's fled overseas.
12: When we went and spoke to the 20 or so people at the addresses that we spoke to, there's indications that, yes, he is still within the Melbourne area. We know he has strong ties to family within St Albans and in the Sunbury areas. He's got a former ex-wife and children.
11: A man suspected of assisting Rukach was arrested at Melbourne Airport this morning but released without charge. It's unclear when the Vic Roads website will be fully functioning again. Motorists have been unable to pay registrations or licence renewals, while some driving tests will be rescheduled due to a system upgrade to the website over the weekend. Jacinta Allen says motorists still have other options.
13: You can call the call centre. If you can go into a physical customer service

0: Anthony Albanese over his broken election promises. The first moving billboard has started rolling out in Mr. Albanese's Sydney electorate. The PM says it's easy to come up with slogans, but it's harder to come up and execute policy.
1: You need to govern a country in a way that looks after the full range of policy suites with solutions, not just identifying problems, but importantly coming up with solutions.
0: A second night of violent protests have erupted on the streets of Belfast, described as a war zone. It comes after a 30-year-old Sudanese asylum seeker was charged over an attempted beheading. In finance, the All Ords down 36 points, the dollar buying 70 US cents.
2: Wangaratta Pump Shop, for the largest range of pumps in the northeast, including service and repairs, plus sales and service of lawnmowers, outdoor power equipment and water filtration systems.
0: Melbourne hasn't given any thought towards Brody Majacek returning to the field this season. The Demons forward is back home after undergoing surgery for a fractured neck on Monday night. Last night, the AFL Tribunal cleared Billy Frampton over the awkward tackle which caused the injury. Coach Stephen King says it was one of the worst things he'd seen happen on the football field.
3: It was pretty bad, yeah. I've seen some lower limb injuries in my time that are a bit pretty horrific as well, but that one was next level in terms of potential of serious repercussions. So, even reflecting on it, it was pretty eerie, and moving on with the game didn't seem like the right thing to do at the time.
0: England cricket captain Ben Stokes has been dropped for the second test against New Zealand. It comes as he's being investigated by the England and Wales Cricket Board over a nightclub incident. And the Knicks trail the Spurs 75-90 at three-quarter time in Game 4 of the NBA Finals. The Knicks lead the best-of-seven series 2-1. That's the latest news and sport.
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2: 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Late lunch or dinner, they've got you covered.
5: I'm Daniel Brewer with your local news and sport. Crime Stoppers Victoria have teamed up with the conservation regulator to launch the Illegal Firewood the Cost is Wild campaign. Acting Chief Conservation Regulator Kelly Donaldson is urging buyers to ask where the wood was sourced from.
6: We're encouraging anyone buying firewood to ask the person that they're buying it from to explain where that firewood was sourced.
5: The Benalla Rotary Club have raised more than $10,000 for local fire brigades, with the money going towards upgraded equipment. In sport, Albury's very own swimming sensation Sienna Tui is on her way to the Commonwealth Games in Glasgow next month, claiming the 100 metres breaststroke at the National Trials in Sydney. That's the latest local news and sport.
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7: Your four-day forecast for the northeastern border. Partly cloudy today, slight chance of a shower, 17 degrees. For tomorrow, morning fog, mostly sunny, 18. For the weekend, Saturday, cloudy. High chance of rain, 17 degrees. And Sunday, looking okay, partly cloudy. We might have some showers in the morning and 16. At the moment, it's 15 degrees.

Love the Fray, How to Save a Life on Star 92.1. Hello there, it's Karen Prater. If you're streaming through the Listener app, welcome, really glad you've found us. Hey, this Sunday, it is the perfect weather for an indoor market, and the self-made market at the Wodonga Exhibition Centre is your go-to. There'll be stacks of activities for the kids and adults. There'll be lots of great stalls, great food and so much more. Check out the Self-Made Market Facebook page for all the info. We've got that flashback from Paul Young ready to play straight after Bon Jovi. This is Keep the Faith.

taking you back to the mid-80s for Paul Young's flashback every time you go away on Star 92.1. Hope you're enjoying your day. We're almost to the weekend and plenty of good songs coming up. Dragon's Rain and Zara Larsson. I like this. It's called Lush Life on Star 92.1.

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0: Better music variety on Star 92.1 with Womack and Womack. Teardrops, I love that. Hey, thanks so much for listening. Did you catch Katie playing The Vault on Star Brekkie with Hobbsy this morning? She was so excited to play. She tried 0314. The right numbers, but not in the right order. 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

0: Better music variety on Star 92.1. Thanks so much for listening today. We're getting ready to catch up with Daniel Brewer for local news. And some more of our local towns are finalists in the Top Tourism Awards. Details coming up. And then Nate is in with a fun song from the B52s. Definitely sing-along worthy. Love Shack isn't too far away. And J-Lo, Love Don't Cost a Thing. Have a fabulous afternoon with us here on Star.
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12: 15 degrees in Melbourne, partly cloudy tomorrow, a top of 19. It's 2 o'clock. Good afternoon, I'm Stephanie Wackleweek. A serial youth offender is facing life behind bars in the first major test of the Allan government's adult time for violent crime laws. The 16-year-old has had 388 charges struck out and had been granted bail 50 times by the age of 14. He's now been charged over a home invasion at Mount Waverley, where he allegedly filmed a mum being terrorised by masked thugs as she gripped her newborn baby. Asked how confident she is that the laws will stand up, Premier Jacinta Allen wouldn't say.
13: Because there's got to be consequences. And that's our very clear message, that there has to be consequences. So we'll let this court, this individual matter, run its course, because I do not want to prejudice a court matter that is underway right now.
12: One Nation will pursue an audit of donations to its Fire the Liar campaign, which has raised almost $2 million. Moving billboards have started rolling out across the Prime Minister's Sydney electorate, accusing him of breaking election promises. Anthony Albanese had raised concerns the donations may not be legitimate. One Nation official James Ashby says the party is making sure everything is above board.
14: We've made the decision this morning that we'll get the website independently audited by a forensics team, and they can actually give a stat deck to state that the website is real, the money's real, the count is real, and let's just put them under bed.
12: An Auditor-General's report has raised questions about the use of road safety cameras. It found Victoria Police's process for identifying camera sites is not well designed and it does not record decisions consistently. Road Policing Assistant Commissioner Mick Herman says they are working on more effective targeting.
15: It's tricky, of course. Most accidents are as a result of single issues of non-compliance. So when we are distracted, when we speed, or when we're impaired because we're tired or drug and alcohol affected, that doesn't happen at the same place every time. And linking it to accident data, I think, is probably a flawed approach.
12: JB Hi-Fi will refund about 200 customers after the consumer watchdog raised concerns it may have misled people. The ACCC claims the

0: decided against court action due to circumstances of the blunder.
1: JB Hi-Fi agreed to resolve the matter with us quickly. These were technical or human error breaches, so we considered it a reasonable resolution in this case to get a quick consumer refund outcome and not take further court action.
0: In finance, the All Ords down 24 points, the dollar buying 70 US cents.
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0: The New York Knicks have completed the greatest comeback in NBA Finals history. Trailing the Spurs by as much as 29 points in Game 4, they won by one. OG Anunoby tipping in the winning basket with a second left on the clock. Here's the call from ESPN at Madison Square Garden.
3: Brunson gets it. Fires up a three. Shot no good. The tip, it's gone. It's gone. It's gone. With 1.2 remaining. Knicks take the lead. OG Anunoby. And it's 107-106. Bedlam here at the Garden. They can't believe it.
0: The Knicks lead the series 3-1. Melbourne forward Brody Majacek has returned home after delicate neck surgery. The Demons aren't sure if he'll return to the field this season. And Socceroos striker Mo Touré has missed training ahead of Sunday's World Cup clash with Turkey. That's the latest news and sport.
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7: Your four-day forecast for the northeast and border. Partly cloudy for the rest of your afternoon with light winds and the slight chance of a shower. Down to a low of 5 degrees overnight before a mostly sunny day tomorrow with light winds and a top of 18 degrees. For Saturday, cloudy, a very high chance of rain, a top of 17. And for Sunday, partly cloudy, medium chance of showers and a top of 16 degrees.
8: Right now, it's 15 degrees.

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It's Nader with you for the drive home. I've got some news for pet owners. If you've got a cat, all the more reason to love that cat. And some odd news when it comes to dogs to chat about today. I'll also take a look back at what happened on this day. I'm going to catch up with Trish from Club Mull Way in just a moment, and of course playing plenty of great music for you across the afternoon. The B52's not too far away right now. It's Eskimo Joe, Black Fingernails, Red Wine. Nader with you for the drive home on

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going. Priscilla, Queen of the Desert vibes. It's CC Peniston with Finally on the Northeast and Border Zone 92.1 Star FM. 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

0: across the northeast and border, 92.1 Star FM and the hub of entertainment across the northeast is Club Mile Whaler. I'm joined by Trish. How are you, Trish?
1: I'm great. How are you?
0: Very well, thank you. Now, I know, just like me, you also had to work across the long weekend, but how was the big day on Monday, the big freeze? You had it live on the big screen there at Club Mile Whaler?
1: We had a great day. It was so much fun. The screen is just awesome, a great spot to watch it, and there was a great atmosphere with everyone enjoying the game, and except for the Collingwood supporters at the end.
0: Yes.
1: A little bit disappointed.
0: That's right, but at least it was a good contest, though. At least it was a good game.
1: Exactly.
0: Yeah, and now we're switching codes. We're going from AFL to the World Cup, which is going to be on the big screen as of this weekend.
1: Yes, it's going to be great. On Sunday the 14th, so it's the World Cup game between Australia and Turkey, so that will be on the big screen as well. Come along and sit back and relax and enjoy the match.
0: What time does that one kick off, Trish?
1: That's at 12 o'clock midday.
0: Right. Okay, perfect. Well, that works out well for... normally with World Cups, we tend to get the games at like 3 a.m. in the morning. So much easier to be up and about to watch that game at midday.
1: Yes, perfect timing.
0: All right, wonderful. Now, also, entertainment is something that happens at Club Mile Whaler, and there's a TNT show happening on Saturday night.
1: That's right. So it's a tribute show to Tina Turner, Neil Diamond and Tom Jones. Some really accomplished performers putting that together, and it should be great on Saturday night, 8 o'clock.
0: Fantastic. Well, whether you want to watch the World game or catch some a great tribute concert, you can do that at Club Mile Whaler. And as always, jump on the website to get further information. Go to clubmilewhaler.com.au. Trish, lovely to talk to you. We'll catch you soon.
1: Thank you. See you later.
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0: across the northeast end border, 92.1 Star FM. Nader with you for the drive home, and residents in Victoria's northeast and border regions are being urged to think carefully about where they buy firewood this winter amid concerns illegal harvesting is damaging forests, as Acting Chief Conservation Regulator Callie Donaldson explains.
1: I'm also really asking Victorians to report suspicious firewood activity to Crime Stoppers. Reports from the community are really important for the Conservation Regulator. We are targeting illegal take of firewood in commercial quantities that is being done by criminal syndicates in Victoria.
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6: 16 degrees in Melbourne, partly cloudy tomorrow, a top of 19. It's 3 o'clock. Good afternoon, I'm Stephanie Wacklewick. Police say a prisoner managed to escape while on a supervised visit to a funeral in April because it was such a large service. Orajol Rukjaj fled Keilor East Cemetery, where around 300 mourners had gathered, in a dark-coloured Toyota Land Cruiser and hasn't been seen since. Police believe the 47-year-old, who is known to have connections to Albanian organised crime groups, is still hiding in Melbourne. Detective Acting Inspector Simon Pengelly says a man suspected of assisting him was arrested at Melbourne Airport, but he's been released without charge.
7: Police believe that there would have been some planning. That's probably why the person was arrested this morning. He had also visited Rukjaj within prison. So the fact that this Land Cruiser turned up right next to the actual funeral procession, there would have been some sort of planning.
6: Police do not believe Rukjaj is a danger to the community. Premier Jacinta Allen has refused to confirm whether she's spoken to any of her colleagues about her leadership. Her deputy Ben Carroll declared yesterday the leadership position is not vacant amid ongoing speculation of internal dissatisfaction with Jacinta Allen. The Premier wouldn't say whether she'd spoken to any of her MPs about the matter since then.
8: I speak to my colleagues all the time.
9: About your
8: speaking
9: leadership,
8: to my, no, well, we're focused on working people and families.
6: Every 3 and 4 year old in Victoria will be offered screening for autism and developmental delays to help families who are shifted off the NDIS. Under the new Thriving Kids program, clinicians will assess all children for developmental concerns and refer those requiring support to state-run services. Children and Disability Minister Lizzie Blanthorn says there will be 2 new assessments, one before they enter kindergarten and one before school, by 2028.
10: We want to make sure that through those 10 key ages and stages visits and the 2 new and additional Thriving Kids assessments, that we can pick up on any developmental delay or difference that might mean that a child needs particular support.
6: One Nation has launched an independent audit into its Fire the Liar campaign to prove its website donations are legitimate. The minor party launched the fundraising blitz yesterday and has already raised almost $2 million. The Prime Minister has questioned the legitimacy of the donations, and in a bid to deal with the concerns, One Nation has decided to pursue an audit into the campaign. In finance, the All Ords up 1 point, the dollar buying 70 US cents.
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6: The AFL has confirmed a new 3-year extension for South Australia to host Gather Round. It comes after a record 200.

0: be able to use Norwood Oval. And I think it's everything that Adelaide and South Australia brings has made it the perfect home for Gather Round. And that's why it was a bit of a no-brainer to extend it for at least the 3 years that we've done.
1: Mystery surrounds Mo Touré's absence from Socceroos training on the eve of the World Cup. A Socceroos spokesperson played down injury concerns, saying the first-choice striker is expected to train tomorrow. Australia begins its campaign against Turkey in Vancouver on Sunday afternoon. The New York Knicks have beaten the San Antonio Spurs by 1 point to take a 3-1 lead in the NBA Finals Series. And Australia has won the toss and is batting first in the second men's one-dayer against Bangladesh in Dhaka. That's the latest news and sport.
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3: 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Late lunch or dinner, they've got you covered.
4: I'm Daniel Brewer with your local news and sport. A major police enforcement operation over the King's Birthday long weekend has uncovered a large number of traffic offences across the region. Details are on our website. The Victorian Government have announced that they will be providing an $8.1 million boost to maternity hospitals. Minister for Health Harriet Shing says it's all about keeping families together.
5: And we know that the period immediately after birth can be a really critical time for mum and for babies. And this is where newborns can require closer observation and clinical care.
4: In sport, the North Eastern Baseball Association have returned following the Winter State Championships, which were held in Melbourne over the King's Birthday long weekend, going down in the semi-finals. That's the latest local news and sport.
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6: Your four-day forecast for the northeast and border, partly cloudy for the rest of your afternoon with light winds and the slight chance of a shower, down to a low of 5 degrees overnight before a mostly sunny day tomorrow with light winds and a top of 18 degrees. For Saturday, cloudy, a very high chance of rain, a top of 17. And for Sunday, partly cloudy, medium chance of showers and a top of 16 degrees.
7: Currently, it's 16 degrees.
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Is this

Queen, Bohemian Rhapsody on 92.1 Star FM. Well, the world's biggest sporting event is kicking off very soon. How soon? Well, tomorrow, the FIFA World Cup. But I'm going to switch to swimming first because Aubrey swim sensation 17-year-old Sienna Toohey has done it again. She's off to the Commonwealth Games after shattering Liesl Jones's record at the Australian Swimming Trials in Sydney. The 17-year-old delivered a bombshell swim in the 100-metre breaststroke, winning the final with a time of 1 minute and 5 seconds, 0.97, shattering the iconic 17-year-old national age record set by Olympic legend Liesl Jones back in 2003. An amazing performance by Sienna Toohey. Congratulations to her. We can't wait to see what she makes of a very promising start to her career. This is Ed Sheeran with Shivers on Star.

0: across the northeast end border. It's a flashback with Howard Jones, No One Is To Blame. On 92.1 Star FM, well, it snuck up a little bit. I don't know how it sneaks up when it's on every 4 years, and you know it's coming. But the FIFA World Cup kicks off tomorrow morning. I can't wait for it. I'm not a huge soccer fan normally, but I do keep one eye on the FIFA World Cup. The crowds, the passion, it is just a huge event. And it kicks off tomorrow morning with Mexico. They are one of the host nations, along with the US and Canada, and they're going to be playing tomorrow at Mexico City Stadium. And as you can imagine, it's going to be absolutely crazy in Mexico City as the Mexicans get behind their national team. And this is going to happen, of course, across all the different nations. Our own Socceroos, they take to the pitch on Sunday at 2 p.m. So nice to see. Normally when we're watching the FIFA World Cup, it's, you know, 3 o'clock in the morning or something like that, and sales of coffee go through the roof as Socceroos supporters have to get up in the middle of the night. But no, 2 p.m. on a Sunday. Much more civil and reasonable time to go and watch the soccer. Now, of course, the soccer is not the favourites for this event. That falls to the number one and number two ranked teams in the FIFA World Cup. That is Spain and France. We'll have to wait and see. The first game, of course, of the World Cup tomorrow morning, and Aussies playing on Sunday as part of the FIFA World Cup.
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14: 18 degrees in Melbourne, partly cloudy tomorrow, a top of 19. It's 4 o'clock. Good afternoon, I'm Stephanie Wagler-Wig. Police are ramping up their search for a prisoner who escaped nearly 2 months ago, releasing new CCTV of the fugitive. Kiara Parker reports.
15: Oriel Rukaj managed to escape at his brother's funeral, where about 300 people were attending, while on a supervised visit back in April. He fled Keilor East Cemetery in a dark-coloured Toyota Land Cruiser and hasn't been seen since. The 47-year-old is known to have connections to Albanian organised crime groups. A man suspected of assisting Rukaj was arrested at Melbourne Airport this morning, but he's been released without charge. Detective Acting Inspector Simon Pengelly says after attending 20 addresses looking for him and speaking to associates and family members, police believe Rukaj is still hiding in Melbourne.
16: The charges that he was facing was drug-related, no charges of violence. Don't believe that he's a danger to the community.
15: Kiara Parker, Melbourne.
14: A Paran resident is fuming after Stonington Council ordered the removal of a decades-old hedge outside their home. The lush hedge provided privacy and helped shield residents in the Art Deco block from noise along the busy Greville Street. Kaylin has told Jackie Felgate residents were forced to act on a council complaint that it was encroaching on a public footpath.
17: We're all for safe, accessible footpaths. Like, everyone's about that. You need to be able to get a pram down there, wheelchair, etc. This is one of the widest sections on the entire of Greville Street, and just targeted us for whatever reason. So, such a shame.
14: Premier Jacinta Allen has acknowledged the frustration for motorists following a major Vic Roads website outage. Motorists have been unable to pay registrations or licence renewals following a system upgrade over the weekend. The Premier says it's still unclear when the website will be fully functioning again, but Vic Roads is working as quickly as it can to restore services.
18: I can appreciate this is frustrating for people who are used to using the online features and functions. You can still get all of those those support services through, whether it's through going into a customer centre, going through the call centre. So the services can still be delivered.
14: One Nation leader Pauline Hanson maintains all the donations to her Fire the Liar campaign are genuine. Labor and some opposition MPs have raised concerns about the legitimacy of fundraising blitz, which has now exceeded $2 million. The money is being used to fund an advertising campaign highlighting the Prime Minister's broken promises. Senator Hanson says it makes no sense for One Nation to accept dodgy donations.
19: Everyone who donates to it gets a receipt sent back to them, so very legitimate. Why would I call out the liar, buy the liar, then go and do something like that myself? It would destroy me.
14: In finance, the All Ords down 13 points, the dollar buying 70 US cents.
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14: Melbourne has confirmed new recruits Lucas Cook and Joel Fitzgerald will make their AFL debut against Essendon on Saturday. The pair joined the Demons just 16 days ago via the mid-season draft. There are injury concerns for the Socceroos' first-choice striker on the eve of the FIFA World Cup. Mo Touré missed training ahead of Sunday's game against Turkey in Vancouver. Teammate Jordan Boss says they've got cover if Touré

0: to beat the Spurs by one in Game 4 of the NBA Finals. That's the latest news and sport.
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3: I'm Daniel Brewer with your local news and sport. Crime Stoppers Victoria have teamed up with the Conservation Regulator to launch the Illegal Firewood the Cost is Wild campaign. Acting Chief Conservation Regulator Kelly Donaldson is urging buyers to ask where the wood was sourced from.
4: We're encouraging anyone buying firewood to ask the person that they're buying it from to explain where that firewood was sourced.
3: The Benalla Rotary Club have raised more than $10,000 for local fire brigades, with the money going towards upgraded equipment. In sport, Albury's very own swimming sensation, Sienna Tui, is on her way to the Commonwealth Games in Glasgow next month, claiming the 100 metres breaststroke at the National Trials in Sydney. That's the latest local news and sport.
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5: Your four-day forecast for the northeast and border, partly cloudy for the rest of your afternoon with light winds and the slight chance of a shower, down to a low of 5 degrees overnight before a mostly sunny day tomorrow with light winds and a top of 18 degrees. For Saturday, cloudy, a very high chance of rain, a top of 17. And for Sunday, partly cloudy, medium chance of showers and a top of 16 degrees. Right now it's 17 degrees.

Nader with you for the drive home. And Hobbs be back for breakfast tomorrow from 6. He's giving you the chance to win $500. If you can crack the code in the vaults, no luck today. Katie, very excited to play, but her code of 0314 was no good. Your next opportunity and final opportunity for the week comes tomorrow when Hobbsy returns on 92.

Bronski Beat, hit that perfect beat on 92.1 Star FM. Well, I have a new segment. It's called Pet News, and it's a two-part series, and I'm going to start with cat lovers. Good news for you if you love cats and you have a child in your home who perhaps suffers from asthma or allergies. Living with cats does not worsen asthma or allergies in children, researchers have found. These researchers in Sweden compared asthma severity and the lung function of 30,000 children with asthma in households with at least one cat, and it has no negative impact on kids. So that's good news if you're a cat lover. Now, what about the dog lovers? Well, I've got some more unusual news for you coming up after Savage Garden on 92.1 Star FM.

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0: It's Pink on 92.1 Star FM. Let's get the party started. Nader with you for the drive home and the second part of my two-part pet news series that's going to be short-lived, I'm sure, is involving dogs. Now, dogs are wonderful and it appears dogs may well be left-handed. No, okay, I get it. They don't have hands. Left-pawed. Okay, so I'm going to go with left-pawed. Righto. So researchers from Italian University in Bari have found that about 80% of dogs show a preference for which front paw they use when reaching for things, controlling toys or stepping down stairs or curbs. Now, the research has shown that male dogs are particularly likely to favour their left. There you go. So male dogs are great kicks, it appears, because, you know, left footers are always good kicks. Now, among dogs studied, 32.5% showed a strong preference for a particular paw and 46.5% showed a weaker preference. Only 20% showed no preference at all. So that's interesting. There you go. Is your dog left-handed or right-handed? Maybe hand them a can opener and see how they go.
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0: 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I'll take a look back at what happened on this day after 5 and look ahead to round 14 of the AFL, which kicks off tonight.
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16: 14 degrees in Melbourne, partly cloudy tomorrow, a top of 19. It's 5 o'clock. Good afternoon, I'm Stephanie Wackleweek. Police have released CCTV of two young men accused of bashing a rideshare driver. The 39-year-old was punched and kicked repeatedly by two passengers in Lower Plenty after cancelling their ride because they started smoking and using offensive language. Detective Senior Constable Patrick Mulcahy says it was a senseless act.
17: He was just trying to do his job, and as a result of having the audacity to request they stop smoking in his vehicle, was savagely beaten as a result.
16: Premier Jacinta Allen says she's not focused on political and fundraising campaigns by other parties as One Nation launches its Fire the Liar campaign. The first moving billboard has started rolling out in Anthony Albanese's Sydney electorate, criticising Labor and the Prime Minister of broken promises. The Premier says she's not concerned about a similar campaign targeting her.
18: When times are tough for working people and their families, we will always, Labor governments will always take the approach to step in, to step up. That's what I'm focused on, not political campaigns and fundraising activities of other political parties.
16: It's still unclear when the Vic Roads website will be fully functioning again. Motorists have been unable to pay registrations or licence renewals, while some driving tests will have to be rescheduled due to a system upgrade to the website over the weekend. It comes as the government continues to spruik its 20% off rego discount. Opposition leader Jess Wilson says it's embarrassing.
19: It's complete incompetence and mismanagement of the system. At the same time, the government's spruiking a 20% rego discount. You can't actually log online and pay for your registration.
16: The Prime Minister says he's deeply concerned about the escalating conflict between the US and Iran. America launched self-defense strikes on Iran for the second day in a row. President Donald Trump says the military action will continue unless Tehran signs on to a peace deal. Anthony Albanese is urging for a de-escalation.
20: Because of the human impact that it will have on people in the Middle East, but also the global impact it's having on global inflation and on our economy here, like every economy in the world is being impacted.
16: The Australian Privacy Commission has found Optus breached laws by failing to protect customers' personal information. The names, phone numbers and addresses of more than 50,000 people who had requested to be unlisted were found to be published in the White Pages. The telco has apologised, claiming to have introduced stronger controls. In finance, the All Ords down 20 at the close.
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16: Melbourne will name two mid-season draftees and it's signed to face Essendon at the MCG on Saturday. The Demons confirming midfielder Joel Fitzgerald and key defender Lucas Cook are locked in to debut. Essendon will persist with playing star midfielder Zach Merritt in defence, despite criticism of his ball use last week. Interim coach Dean Solomon says he's also sticking with Ben Mackay in attack instead of the back line.
22: Yeah, at this point in time, absolutely. I think he's had a great presence up there. He's still learning the caper, leading patterns, where to position. He's got a good presence in the aerial contest. He's got good hands. He is a nice set shot at goal. So it makes a bit of sense to us. We felt like it's been a positive move the last 2 weeks.
16: Mo Touré has been a surprise absentee from Socceroos training ahead of Sunday's World Cup clash with Turkey. The Australian camp isn't clarifying why the first-choice striker missed the session, but expect him to train tomorrow. And the New York Knicks have made the greatest comeback in NBA Finals history, beating the San Antonio Spurs by 1 point to take a 3-1 lead in the series. That's the latest news and sport.
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3: Your four-day forecast for the northeast and border. Partly cloudy for the rest of your afternoon with light winds and the slight chance of a shower. Down to a low of 5 degrees overnight before a mostly sunny day tomorrow with light winds and a top of 18 degrees. For Saturday, cloudy, a very high chance of rain, a top of 17. And for Sunday, partly cloudy, medium chance of showers and a top of 16 degrees. Right now it's 17 degrees.

Elton John, Dua Lipa. It's the Pinal remix of Cold Heart on 92.1 Star FM. Very much looking forward to round 14 of the AFL, which kicks off tonight. The Doggies hosting the Adelaide Crows at Marvel Stadium. 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Saturday night sees the Port Adelaide Football Club take on Sydney. Richmond will host the Brisbane Lions on Sunday, and it's St Kilda up against GWS on Sunday, rounding out round 14. Of course, the Pies, the Blues, the Hawks and the Dockers all with byes this round.

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We are doing five star faves, and tomorrow morning Hobbsy's going to announce the winner of our butcher category. 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

0: You got Nader for the drive home, and time to take a look back at what happened on this day. We're going to start with a movie that was the first movie I ever saw at the cinemas.
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0: Yeah, on this day back in 1982, E.T. opened in cinemas. The Steven Spielberg film about an extraterrestrial won 4 Oscars at the 55th Academy Awards. My grandfather's favourite actor. I watched many a Western with this man in it. American actor John Wayne died on this day in 1979 at the age of 72.
3: Well, here's my word. Get the hell off my spread. Now.
0: In 1976, AC/DC began their first headline tour of Britain. It was the first step to the Aussie band becoming truly international, and that's what happened on this day.
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18: 12 degrees in Melbourne, partly cloudy tomorrow, a top of 19. It's 6 o'clock. Good evening, I'm Stephanie Wackluig. A woman who lives in the Premier's own electorate says crime is out of control after a man tried to break into her house while she was home alone with her three-month-old baby. Emily has told Jackie Felgate a dishevelled-looking man started rattling the door of her Bendigo home and she had to wait an hour and a half for police to arrive.
19: We've got a small business on the opposite end of town as well and it's out of control. I had to call 000 yesterday for an incident happening at work and the police never arrived. No follow-up whatsoever. We rang three times waiting and nothing came of it. So it's awful.
18: Meantime, the Premier has refused to confirm whether any of her colleagues have asked her to stand down. Deputy Ben Carroll declared yesterday the leadership position is not vacant amid fresh speculation of a challenge ahead of the November election. The Premier wouldn't say whether she'd spoken to any of her peers about the matter in the last few days.
20: I speak to my colleagues all the time.
21: About your speaking to though?
20: We're focused on working people and family.
18: Opposition leader Angus Taylor says the coalition will contest every seat at the next federal election, ruling out a deal with One Nation. There are suggestions the Liberals and One Nation should contest seats they think they can win without cannibalising each other. Some MPs believe it would be the fastest way to potentially defeat Labor at the next federal election. But Mr Taylor says the Liberals and the Nationals will contest every seat as they normally do.
22: We'll go toe-to-toe in every seat in this country to win every vote we can. When we're seeing a Labor government that is taking this country in the wrong direction.
18: The Prime Minister has questioned the legitimacy of the One Nation campaign, which has raised almost $2 million. The Fire the Liar fundraising blitz has exceeded expectations, with the first moving billboards launched in Anthony Albanese's electorate. He believes some of the donations may not be genuine. One Nation says it will appoint an independent auditor to eliminate any doubt. And a decades-old hedge along busy Greville Street in Prahran has been hacked down under the orders of Stonington Council. The lush greenery, which surrounded an Art Deco apartment block, was allegedly encroaching on a public footpath. One of the residents, Kaylin, says that's not true and fears the hedge now cannot be saved.
23: 30-plus-year-old hedge, 30 metres long, 3 metres high, keeps all the sound out from the very busy punt road next to us and privacy as well. Everyone kind of sees it as one of those hedges you look past and admire. It's such a shame. The priorities. We've had unwanted visitors, Chapel Street's a mess, and then you're coming and destroying this beautiful heritage piece of nature.
18: In finance, the dollar buying 70 US cents.
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18: The Demons have named two debutants. The Bombers will persist with a pair of positional switches and Gather Round is staying in South Australia. Here's Jordan Tunbridge with the latest footy news.
25: Round 14 of the AFL season begins tonight with the Western Bulldogs hosting Adelaide at Marvel Stadium. Luke Kennedy will make his AFL debut for the Dogs while the Crows regain Riley Thilthorpe as one of three inclusions. Meanwhile, Melbourne has named Joel Fitzgerald and Lucas Cook for their first senior games just 16 days after drafting them. They'll face Essendon, who will persist with Zach Merritt in defence and Ben Mackay in attack. And Gather Round will continue to be held in Adelaide for at least three seasons, the AFL extending its contract with South Australia. Jordan Tunbridge, Melbourne.
18: The New York Knicks have beaten the San Antonio Spurs by 1 point to take a 3-1 lead in the NBA Finals Series. That's the latest news and sport.
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28: Your four-day forecast for the northeast and border, staying partly cloudy overnight to end your Thursday and reaching a low of 5 degrees. Tomorrow, Friday, a chance of morning fog, but a mostly sunny afternoon, top of 18 degrees. Saturday's looking cloudy with a very high chance of rain, at top of 17 degrees. And on Sunday, a partly cloudy day with a medium chance of showers in the morning, a top of 16. Currently, it's 13 degrees.

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7: Good evening, I'm Sarah Wiedersane. A man's been charged with harassing witnesses giving evidence to the Anti-Semitism Royal Commission. Madeleine McNeil reports.
8: Federal police were alerted to the alleged offensive emails last month. They've now searched a home at Woodburn in northern New South Wales, seizing electronic devices and prohibited weapons, as well as uncovering right-wing literature and pamphlets and instructions on how to make explosives. The 59-year-old has been charged with eight offences, including using a carriage service to menace, harass or cause offence and intimidating a witness. Madeleine McNeil reporting.
7: One Nation will pursue an audit of donations to its Fire the Liar campaign, which has raised more than $2 million. Moving billboards have started rolling out across the Prime Minister's Sydney electorate, accusing him of breaking election promises. Anthony Albanese has raised concerns the donations may not be legitimate. One Nation official James Ashby says the party is making sure everything is above board.
9: We've made the decision this morning that we'll get the website independently audited by a forensics team, and they can actually give a stat deck to state that the website is real, the money's real, the count is real, and let's just put them under bed.
7: The opposition leader Angus Taylor has ruled out doing a deal with One Nation, saying the coalition will contest every seat at the next federal election. There have been suggestions the Liberals and One Nation should contest seats they think they can win without cannibalising each other. Some MPs believe this is the fastest way to potentially defeat Labor at the next federal election. The US and Iran have exchanged strikes across the Middle East for a second consecutive day, further straining an already fragile ceasefire. US Central Command says it's completed a wave of self-defense strikes targeting military, surveillance and radar sites in southern Iran. In response, Iran has launched a round of strikes targeting US military assets in countries across the region. JB Hi-Fi will refund about 200 customers after the consumer watchdog raised concerns it may have misled them. The ACCC claims the retailer promoted 17 products as having been discounted from a previously higher price when that wasn't the case. Commissioner Luke Woodward says it's decided against court action due to circumstances of the blunder.
10: JB Hi-Fi agreed to resolve the matter with us quickly. These were technical or human error breaches, so we considered it a reasonable resolution in this case to get a quick consumer refund outcome
7: And the corporate watchdog has confirmed it's formally investigating consultancy firm KPMG following allegations it misused confidential information.
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7: The Rabbitohs could slip out of the NRL top eight tonight if beaten by defending premiers the Broncos, who are looking to end a five-game losing streak. South players will be wearing a special whiteout strip in honour of Jai Arrow, who's been diagnosed with motor neuron disease. 5'8", Mitchell Moses has again been restricted to light duties at New South Wales Blues training as he manages a hamstring complaint ahead of Origin Game 2. Round 14 of the AFL begins tonight with the Western Bulldogs hosting Adelaide at Marvel Stadium. Luke Kennedy will make his AFL debut for the Dogs. The second one day between Australia and Bangladesh has been interrupted due to bad weather. The Aussies are 8 for 187 after 41 overs. At one stage, they were 3 for none. And the FIFA World Cup begins tomorrow morning with co-host Mexico taking on South Africa. That's news and sport.
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12: Your four-day forecast for the northeast and border, staying partly cloudy overnight to end your Thursday and reaching a low of 5 degrees. Tomorrow, Friday, a chance of morning fog, but a mostly sunny afternoon, top of 18 degrees. Saturday's looking cloudy with a very high chance of rain, top of 17 degrees. And on Sunday, a partly cloudy day with a medium chance of showers in the morning, a top of 16. Currently, it's 11 degrees.
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11: Good evening, I'm Sarah Widdersane. Three Indian sailors have been killed in a US missile attack on an oil tanker near Oman. India's shipping minister has confirmed their deaths, describing the attack as a deeply unfortunate and tragic incident. The vessel carrying 24 Indian crewmen came under attack after the US military accused it of violating an American blockade by attempting to transport oil from Iran. One Nation has dismissed suggestions its Fire the Liar campaign has been doctored as the fundraising blitz surpasses $2 million. Federal politics editor Michael Packey.
12: One Nation leader Pauline Hanson is raising funds to pay for advertising critical of the Prime Minister and his broken election promises. The Fire the Liar campaign has now raised in excess of $2 million in just 2 days. Anthony Albanese has raised questions about the legitimacy of the donations.
13: So she raised more than $1 million.
14: Did she though? Did she? What evidence is there?
12: Senator Hanson hit back, arguing everyone who's contributed has a receipt and is prepared to independently audit her website to prove the campaign is above board.
15: He's grabbing at straws to justify why we've got so much support from the Australian people.
12: It's claimed Labor's rival donation drive to combat One Nation's momentum has only raised about $20,000. Michael Packey reporting.
11: Federal police have charged a man with harassing witnesses appearing at the Anti-Semitism Royal Commission with offensive emails. Officers allegedly seized two prohibited weapons from a home in northern New South Wales, as well as right-wing literature and instructions on how to make explosives. Parents are being encouraged to look out for worrying behaviour amid a spike in underworld violence involving young offenders. A 17-year-old boy is the second teen charged over his alleged role in a drive-by shooting at Punch Bowl in Sydney's West, which was also filmed and shared online. Police say it's becoming more common for organised criminals to pay young people to carry out their dirty work. Detective Superintendent Jason Box says while police target the gangs behind the attacks, parents can play a role too.
16: A lot more families need to be aware of what is occurring with their children and, you know, their teenagers or not. You know, are they coming into unexplained wealth? Are they leaving at all hours of the night? Are they walking around with five or six phones? Are they associating with people they don't normally associate with?
11: The Australian Privacy Commissioner has found Optus breached laws by failing to protect customers' personal information, and scientists have found what's been described as a whale graveyard in the Indian Ocean.
10: Clear cut detailing. Premium car detailing from just $190. Heath comes to you wherever you are. Clear cut detailing.
11: Souths are wearing a special whiteout strip in honour of Jai Arrow for their clash against the Broncos at Acor Stadium to kick off round 15 of the NRL. The Rabbitohs need to win to stay inside the top eight. Round 14 of the AFL is underway with the Adelaide Crows up against the Western Bulldogs at Marvel Stadium. The FIFA World Cup begins tomorrow morning with co-host Mexico taking on South Africa. Former Socceroo Craig Foster says Australia's group of Turkey, the US and Paraguay will be hotly contested.
2: Look, the problem with the group is it's all really balanced. You know, they think they can beat us. We generally think that we can beat all of the teams in that group. It's actually the most balanced group in the World Cup. So, like, really tough, but everything is possible.
11: And Australia are 8 for 187 after 41 overs in their second one-day against Bangladesh. That's news and sport.
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5: Your four-day forecast for the northeast and border, staying partly cloudy overnight to end your Thursday and reaching a low of 5 degrees. Tomorrow, Friday, a chance of morning fog, but a mostly sunny afternoon, top of 18 degrees. Saturday's looking cloudy with a very high chance of rain at top of 17 degrees. And on Sunday, a partly cloudy day with a medium chance of showers in the morning, a top of 16. Right now, it's 10 degrees.

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6: Good evening, I'm Sarah Wiedersheim. The Strait of Hormuz has been closed as the US and Iran exchange fire for a second straight day. Iran's new Persian Gulf Strait Authority has announced the key shipping route will be shut until further notice due to what it calls tensions created by the US aggression in the region. The critical waterway has been effectively choked off for months because of the war. Meanwhile, India has confirmed the deaths of three Indian sailors following a US missile strike on an oil tanker in Oman. The Prime Minister says he's deeply concerned about the escalating conflict between the US and Iran. President Donald Trump has warned the military action will continue unless Tehran signs on to a permanent peace deal. Anthony Albanese is urging for a de-escalation.
7: Because of the human impact that it will have on people in the Middle East, but also the global impact it's having on global inflation and on our economy here, like every economy in the world is being impacted.
6: A man's been charged with sending offensive emails to witnesses giving evidence to the Royal Commission into Anti-Semitism. Federal police allege far-right literature and pamphlets were found at the 59-year-old's home in northern New South Wales, along with instructions on how to make explosives and two prohibited weapons. One Nation says its Fire the Liar campaign targeting Prime Minister Anthony Albanese has now raised more than $2.4 million. The average pledge has been $59 per person. Mr Joyce has told Sky News the success of the campaign is proof Australians want a change.
8: They're so frustrated with the fact that Australia, with so much potential, oil, gas, coal, iron ore, cattle, irrigation, cotton, bauxite, gold, and we are becoming poorer per person per year. And Australian people just go, I'm over it.
6: The federal government will invest $100 million to improve arthritis research over the next decade. The Arthritis and Musculoskeletal Conditions Research Mission will bring together patients and health professions to work on new treatments. Health Minister Mark Butler says the condition affects more than 7 million Australians.
9: Osteoarthritis, rheumatoid arthritis, gout is a very common condition as well, often not really very well understood because it's largely a genetic condition. So there's still so much we don't know about these conditions. First of all, what causes a lot of them, but particularly how to treat them.
6: And law enforcement agencies across Australia and New Zealand have carried out a coordinated operation against the Hells Angels outlaw motorcycle gang.
5: Wangaratta Pump Shop, for the largest range of pumps in the northeast, including service and repairs, plus sales and service of lawnmowers, outdoor power equipment and water filtration systems.
6: The Rabbitohs are leading the Broncos 30-0 just after half-time to open round 15 of the NRL. South players are wearing a special whiteout strip in honour of Jai Arrow, who's been diagnosed with motor neuron disease. Round 14 of the AFL is underway, with the Adelaide Crows leading the Western Bulldogs 75-35 at half-time. Luke Kennedy is making his AFL debut for the Dogs. Play in the second one day between Australia and Bangladesh is yet to resume after interrupted by bad weather. The Aussies are currently 8 for 187 after 41 overs. The New York Knicks have completed the greatest comeback in the NBA Finals history, trailing the San Antonio Spurs by as much as 29 points in Game 4. They fought back to win 107-106. That's the latest news and sport.
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10: Your 4-day forecast for the northeast and border, staying partly cloudy overnight to end your Thursday and reaching a low of 5 degrees. Tomorrow, Friday, a chance of morning fog, but a mostly sunny afternoon, top of 18 degrees. Saturday's looking cloudy with a very high chance of rain, at top of 17 degrees. And on Sunday, a partly cloudy day with a medium chance of showers in the morning, a top of 16. Currently, it's 9 degrees.
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7: Good evening, I'm Sarah Wooderson. Iran's new body overseeing the Strait of Hormuz has ordered the complete closure of the strategic waterway following US strikes. In a post on social media, the Persian Gulf Strait Authority says it will be closed until further notice. The announcement comes as the US and Iran exchange fire for a second consecutive day. Opposition leader Angus Taylor won't be drawn on claims One Nation's campaign against the Albanese government may be flawed. The minor party has raised more than $2 million to fund a Fire the Liar advertising blitz against the Prime Minister. But Anthony Albanese has questioned the legitimacy of the donations. Mr Taylor says he's not focused on the issue and is instead trying to hold the Labor government to account.
8: Prime Minister focuses on all sorts of other things, but I'm going to focus on hard-working Australians like Giovanni. I'm going to focus on the small business people that I met here today. I'm going to continue to focus on young Australians who can't get into a home because we've seen this government completely fail on housing construction.
7: A man accused of harassing a witness at the Anti-Semitism Royal Commission has been allegedly found in possession of neo-Nazi material. Federal police have arrested a 58-year-old man in northern New South Wales over offensive emails sent to a witness appearing before the inquiry. He's been charged with 4 counts of using a carriage service to menace, harass or cause offence, 2 counts of possessing a prohibited weapon and 1 of intimidating a witness. A multi-agency day of action has targeted alleged criminal activity associated with the Hells Angels Outlaw motorcycle gang. Officers from every state and territory, as well as New Zealand police, executed search and arrest warrants targeting illicit firearms and drugs-related offences. New South Wales Police Detective Acting Superintendent Con Galea says it was a bad day for organised crime.
9: Across Australia, the police conducted 14 firearms prevention order compliance checks, 76 unlawful association notices were served, 24 search warrants in total were executed across Australia and New Zealand.
7: A new national standard of care for stroke patients focuses on long-term rehabilitation. Mobility, psychological health and social well-being are top of the agenda in the Healthcare Commission's new guidelines. Medical advisor Dr. Lee Fong says getting the right help makes a difference.
10: This builds on the amazing work that's been done, particularly with acute stroke care over the last few years. keeping in mind treatment doesn't end at the hospital. The first few hours of a stroke can save a life. It's the months and years after stroke that can help rebuild that life, and that's the goal of this standard.
6: Rip into Maverick Marine Corowa for your boat service and safety check. 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
7: Reigning NRL premiers, the Broncos have suffered their sixth straight loss, thumped by the Rabbitohs 48-6 at Acor Stadium. South prop Keon Kalamatagi has told Nine's Wide World of Sports they were playing for teammate Jai Arrow, who's been diagnosed with motor neuron disease.
11: You know, we weren't good the last month, so it was a big game going into a bye. And especially everything going on with Dry and everything, it wasn't really about, about footy tonight. It was more about Dry.
7: The Adelaide Crows have extended their lead over the Western Bulldogs in the AFL Round 14 opener at Marvel Stadium. The second one day between Australia and Bangladesh has been interrupted due to bad weather. The Aussies are 8 for 187 after 41 overs. And FIFA President Gianni Infantino has called for critics to chill despite the drama surrounding the World Cup.
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13: Your four-day forecast for the northeast and border, staying partly cloudy overnight to end your Thursday and reaching a low of 5 degrees. Tomorrow, Friday, a chance of morning fog, but a mostly sunny afternoon, top of 18 degrees. Saturday's looking cloudy with a very high chance of rain at top of 17 degrees. And on Sunday, a partly cloudy day with a medium chance of showers in the morning, a top of 16. Right now, it's 8 degrees.

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10: Good evening, I'm Sarah Wiedersheim. Opposition leader Angus Taylor says the coalition will contest every seat at the next federal election, ruling out a deal with One Nation. There are suggestions the Liberals and One Nation should contest seats they think they can win without cannibalising each other. Some MPs believe this is the fastest way to potentially defeat Labor at the next federal election. But Mr Taylor says the Liberals and Nationals will contest every seat as they normally do.
11: We'll go to toe-to-toe in every seat in this country to win every vote we can when we're seeing a Labor government that is taking this country in the wrong direction.
10: The Prime Minister has questioned the legitimacy of a One Nation campaign which has raised more than $2.3 million. The Fire the Liar fundraising blitz has exceeded expectations, with the first moving billboards launched in Anthony Albanese's electorate. Mr Albanese believes some of the donations may not be genuine. One Nation says it will appoint an independent auditor to eliminate any doubt. A man's been charged with harassing witnesses giving evidence to the Anti-Semitism Royal Commission. Madeline McNeil reports.
12: Federal police were alerted to the alleged offensive emails last month. They've now searched a home at Woodburn in northern New South Wales, seizing electronic devices and prohibited weapons, as well as uncovering right-wing literature and pamphlets and instructions on how to make explosives. The 59-year-old has been charged with 8 offences, including using a carriage service to menace, harass or cause offence and intimidating a witness. Madeline McNeil reporting.
10: UK Defence Secretary John Healey has resigned from Keir Starmer's government over a disagreement about defence spending. In a stinging letter to the British Prime Minister, Mr Healey says the defence investment plan falls well short of what is required for defence and the country at this dangerous time. He is the sixth minister to resign in less than a month. The sudden resignation complicates this week's Australia's diplomatic mission to the UK. India is calling on the US to stop its attacks on vessels near the Strait of Hormuz after 3 Indian sailors were killed in a strike on an Iran-linked oil tanker. The vessel carrying 24 Indian crewmen came under attack after the US military accused it of violating an American blockade by attempting to transport oil from Iran. Also making news, the Australian Privacy Commissioner has found Optus breached privacy laws by failing to remove tens of thousands of customers' details from the white pages as they'd requested. And the federal government will invest $100 million over the next decade to improve arthritis research.
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10: Jai Arrow has inspired South Sydney to a commanding win over the Brisbane Broncos. The Rabbitohs have been thumped to the reigning premiers 48-6 on an emotional night at Stadium Australia in Sydney. Players formed a guard of honour for Arrow before kickoff after he was forced to retire from the game following his motor neuron diagnosis. After the game, Arrow has told Nine's Wide World of Sports he's truly thankful for the support.
2: You know, it was very emotional. I'm so grateful that everyone turned out.
10: In the AFL, the Adelaide Crows have thumped the Western Bulldogs 121-64 at Marvel Stadium, and the opening match of the FIFA World Cup is just hours away with co-host Mexico taking on South Africa. That's news and sport.
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14: Your 4-day forecast for the northeast and border, staying partly cloudy overnight to end your Thursday and reaching a low of 5 degrees. Tomorrow, Friday, a chance of morning fog, but a mostly sunny afternoon, top of 18 degrees. Saturday's looking cloudy with a very high chance of rain at top of 17 degrees. And on Sunday, a partly cloudy day with a medium chance of showers in the morning, a top of 16. Currently, it's 9 degrees.

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6: Hello, I'm Gabrielle Hodgson. One Nation's Fire the Liar fundraising campaign has now collected more than $2.6 million, although Labor and some opposition MPs have raised concerns about its legitimacy. The money is being used to fund an advertising campaign highlighting the government's broken promises. Pauline Hanson insists every dollar has a receipt and she's open to an independent audit. Liberal leader Angus Taylor says he's not focused on One Nation, instead trying to hold the Labor government to account.
7: Prime Minister focused on all sorts of other things, but I'm going to focus on hard-working Australians like Giovanni. I'm going to focus on the small business people that I met here today. I'm going to continue to focus on young Australians who can't get into a home because we've seen this government completely fail on housing construction.
6: A man's been charged with murder over an alleged kidnapping in Sydney's northwest. The 33-year-old, arrested in Bush, south of Nowra, is accused of killing a 58-year-old woman last seen on Monday when she left to visit a relative in Winston Hills, where her car was found the next day. Her body is yet to be located. The man's due in court in the morning. A woman who lives in the Victorian Premier's own electorate says crime is out of control in Bendigo after a man tried to break into her house while she was home alone with her three-month-old baby. Emily says a dishevelled man started rattling the door and she had to wait an hour and a half for police.
8: We've got a small business on the opposite end of town as well and it's out of control. I had to call 000 yesterday for an incident happening at work and the police never arrived. No follow-up whatsoever. We rang three times. I'm waiting and nothing came of it.
6: Union members have voted to strike at the nation's biggest iron ore port at Port Hedland after talks about a new BHP pay deal broke down. Members of the Australian Manufacturing Workers Union as well as Electrical Trades Union can choose to stop work for up to 24 hours. Research shows children in their first year of secondary school are at the highest risk of social media-related distress. Sarah Wiedersainer explains.
9: A landmark decade-long study by the Murdoch Children's Research Institute has found the dangers of using social media for 2 hours or more a day were the greatest for students aged 12 to 13. It looked at the behaviour and mental health of 1,200 Melbourne children and found it was especially harsh for girls. girls. For every 100 females in this age group, there were 11 extra cases of poor well-being and severe depressive symptoms a year down the track compared to friends who were on social media less than an hour a day. Scientists at Deakin University have told SMH The Age the start of puberty for girls often means they're more sensitive to peer approval and exclusion. Sarah Wiedersane reporting.
6: Finance. The Aussie dollar is buying 69.8 US cents.
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6: Adelaide has dominated in the first game of AFL Round 14, winning 121 to the Western Bulldogs 64.
10: It's the last bit of action for the evening because it is a 57-point win to the Adelaide Crows. They leapfrog the Bulldogs and they move to 8-5.
6: The Broncos have suffered their sixth NRL loss in a row, going down to the Rabbitohs 48-6. Brisbane playmaker Ben Hunt has told Nine it was a tough night.
11: Doesn't matter what we seem to do at the moment, we just keep hurting ourselves, you know. We started the game all right, but you know, after about 20 minutes we just fell in a hole, made a few errors, and Souths are a damn good side and they made us pay.
6: And at the Australian Swimming Trails, backstroker Kaylee McEwen has touched the wall in 2 minutes, 3.98 seconds. That's the latest news and sport.
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12: Your 4-day forecast for the northeast and border. A chance of fog this morning, but a mostly sunny afternoon for your Friday with light winds. Heading into your weekend, Saturday is cloudy with a very high chance of rain, top of 17 degrees. Sunday's partly cloudy with medium chance of showers and a top of 16. And Monday, partly cloudy, high chance of showers, top of 17. Today, a top of 18 degrees for Wangaratta, Albury-Wodonga and Corowa. Right now, it's 8 degrees. Star

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5: Hello, I'm Gabriel Hodson. The UK Defence Secretary has resigned after less was spent on British defence programs than promised, potentially putting AUKUS at risk. Defence journalist Shashank Joshi has told the BBC the budget black hole could be anything from £15 to £25 billion.
6: There are a series of commitments that have been made and they cannot be made to fit together on the existing spending envelope. And by that, I mean F-35s, carrier strike, AUKUS, the next generation submarines, the GCAP program, all of the munitions and other things that make an army ready and capable of actually deploying on the battlefield.
5: Three Indian sailors have been killed after a US military strike on an oil tanker in the Gulf of Oman. America has accused the vessel of violating its blockade of Iranian ports. The US has struck three ships in the Gulf this week, all with crews from India. Caught in the morning for a 33-year-old man charged with kidnap and murder of a woman whose body is yet to be found. The 58-year-old alleged victim was last seen on Monday before she headed to Winston Hills in Sydney's northwest to visit relatives. Her car was found there the next morning. The alleged attacker was arrested in a car in bushland on the New South Wales south coast. A desperate search has got going in Melbourne's north to find a missing 14-year-old who is non-verbal with autism. Jovan was last seen wearing all black clothing in Roxburgh Park. It's possible he may be on public transport in the Broadmeadows or Craigieburn areas. A study has found social media could help pregnant women and new mums. Georgia Condick reports.
7: Around one in five women suffer from depression and anxiety during pregnancy or within the first year of giving birth. James Cook University researchers interviewed North Queensland mums about some of their struggles, which included isolation and barriers to healthcare. They found social media can actually help by connecting mothers with each other, normalising their experiences and accessing helpful information quickly. However, researchers say social media must be carefully managed to prevent misinformation, privacy issues, and harmful comparisons. Georgia Condek reporting.
5: Finance and the Australian dollar's buying 68.8 US cents. The Dow Jones is up 180 points and the Nasdaq's down 39.
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5: NRL and the Rabbitohs have thumped the Broncos 48-6 on an emotional night at Stadium Australia. South's players wore a special whiteout strip in honour of Jai Arrow, who's been diagnosed with motor neurone disease. Cody Walker has told Nine it was special.
9: Probably the second or third set we had down there, we probably panicked a little bit. And then you're given quality sides like Manly, easy outs out of yardage. They're going to hurt you. They've got quality all over the park and they showed that.
5: AFL and a massive win for Adelaide, 19 goals 7, 121 to the Western Bulldogs, 9 goals 10, 64. The Crows' Josh Rochelli booted 4 goals and has told Fox Footy he's been amazed by the efforts of skipper Jordan Dawson.
10: The one word that comes to mind is just inspiring. Just to see him go out week in, week out. He's had such a tough year, but yeah, he's one of the most inspiring people that I've ever met.
5: The total prize money for Wimbledon has been increased to £64.2 million. That's more than $122 million Aussie dollars. The first round losers will get at least £80,000. The tournament gets going on June 29. And at the Australian Swimming Trials, Brisbane-based butterfly swimmer Elizabeth Deckers has smashed an event record in the 200 metres. That's the latest news and sport.
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11: Your 4-day forecast for the northeast and border. A chance of fog this morning, but a mostly sunny afternoon for your Friday with light winds. Heading into your weekend, Saturday is cloudy with a very high chance of rain, top of 17 degrees. Sunday's partly cloudy with medium chance of showers and a top of 16. And Monday, partly cloudy, high chance of showers, top of 17. Today, a top of 18 degrees for Wangaratta, Albury-Wodonga and Corowa. Currently, it's 9 degrees.

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8: Good morning, I'm Gabriel Hodson. Parts of the Pentagon building have been evacuated and floors 2 to 5 have been locked down. There are early reports people have been seen wearing full gas masks and chemical protection suits. Arlington County Fire and Rescue has described it as a hazardous materials incident. The cause is unknown at this stage. SpaceX's initial public offering, or IPO, has reportedly drawn record interest from Australian investors. News Corp says ComSec closed its books after receiving 30,000 bid applications for the historic NASDAQ float. Scott Phillips from The Motley Fool has told Nine investors should tread carefully.
9: A $1.8 trillion valuation for a business doing $18 billion in sales. Now, trillions, billions, there's lots of big numbers there. The reality is this thing is going to list at 100 times its sales. Not only that, it's currently making a loss. It lost $5 billion last year. So it has a heap of growing to do just to get close to justifying the current valuation.
8: Police are searching for the body of a woman who they believe was kidnapped and killed. The 58-year-old was last seen on Monday afternoon, saying she was visiting family in Winston Hills in Sydney's northwest. Police have arrested a 33-year-old man in a car in bushland south of Sydney. He'll face court in the morning, accused of murder. State and Territory Disability Ministers are uniting to defy the federal government's radical revamp of the NDIS. SMH The Age says they put together a joint submission saying there's a risk Australians with a disability will be funnelled into state-funded hospitals, languishing in ward beds with zero access to disability services. The Albanese government predicts 350,000 people will either leave the NDIS or be diverted away. ABS data shows the cost of building an apartment in Queensland is now 71% higher than it was 3 years ago. That's compared to 24% in Victoria and 38% in New South Wales. Michael Hopkins from Master Builders says a fifth of the Queensland cost is red tape.
10: That is not regulation there to protect us from quality and safety. It's obviously regulation there that can be looked at and reformed and reviewed. And we would, you know, welcome the government releasing its review of the National Construction Code, which was particularly poorly implemented, to hopefully make some practical changes.
8: Finance and the Aussie dollar is buying 69.9 US cents. The Dow Jones is up 343 points and the Nasdaq's up 165.
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8: Wimbledon has upped its prize money ahead of the tournament from June 29. Craig Gabriel reports.
11: Total prize money will be a record £64.2 million. That's $122.5 million Australian dollars. The men's and women's championships and the finalists will receive $3.6 million, up 20%, and $1.8 million, up 18%, respectively. First round losers will receive £80,000, and $6.2 million will be on offer for qualifying. Wimbledon has invested £1 billion since COVID on facilities and prize money and backing the grass court season. Craig Gabriel reporting.
8: Adelaide shot up to fifth on the AFL ladder after thrashing the Western Bulldogs by 57 points. Crows skipper Jordan Dawson has told Fox Footy they had the right mindset.
12: Thankfully we kicked straight and we were calm and composed before the game, and it can go one or two ways. You can come out flat or you can come out with a real steely resolve and put them on the back foot, which is what we did, which I'm really happy with.
8: NRL Round 15 has got going with a whopping 48-6 point win for the Rabbitohs over the Brisbane Broncos. And that's the latest in news and sport.
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13: Your 4-day forecast for the northeast and border. A chance of fog this morning, but a mostly sunny afternoon for your Friday with light winds. Heading into your weekend, Saturday is cloudy with a very high chance of rain, top of 17 degrees. Sunday's partly cloudy with a medium chance of showers and a top of 16. And Monday, partly cloudy, high chance of showers, top of 17. Today, a top of 18 degrees for Wangaratta, Albury-Wodonga and Corowa. Currently, it's 9 degrees.

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3: 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They've got enough to sink a footy team, but still have leftovers for the afters. Open late. Deals so good they should be illegal. 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Be the hero who fills the esky. Come find out why they say the party starts here. And remember, if you're not shopping at the Premix King, you're getting ripped off.
4: I knew this gal once. 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So, one night I said, "Cupcake, I'm gonna help you with that." 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
6: Good morning, I'm Gabriel Hodson. A man's been charged with murder over an alleged kidnapping in Sydney's northwest. The 33-year-old, arrested in Bush, south of Nowra, is accused of killing a 58-year-old woman last seen on Monday when she left to visit a relative in Winston Hills, where her car was found the next day. Her body is yet to be located. The man's due in court in the morning. One Nation's Fire the Liar fundraising campaign has now collected almost $2.7 million, although Labor and some opposition MPs have raised concerns about its legitimacy. The money is being used to fund an advertising campaign highlighting the government's broken promises. Pauline Hanson insists every donor has a receipt and she's open to an independent audit. Liberal leader Angus Taylor says he's not focused on One Nation, instead trying to hold the Labor government to account.
7: Prime Minister focuses on all sorts of other things, but I'm going to focus on hard-working Australians like Giovanni. I'm going to focus on the small business people that I met here today. I'm going to continue to focus on young Australians who can't get into a home because we've seen this government completely fail on housing construction.
6: Australia's largest wealth management firm, Morgans, is arguing that younger Australians and women will have a harder time building long-term financial security under the proposed new capital gains system. News Corp says that in a submission to a Snap Senate inquiry, Morgans has called for shares to be excluded from indexation changes. They've also told the government that most investors aren't part of the privileged minority. A former Hells Angels has been deported from Bali to Adelaide after reportedly being detained while hiding in the toilet of a private jet. Indonesian authorities have released footage of Angelo Pandeli on the tarmac at Denpasar. News Corp is reporting the 55-year-old was with three associates on a flight departing for Mozambique. Questions were raised about his Brazilian passport because there was no record of it being used to enter Indonesia. Queensland police have made 48 arrests during a month-long investigation into cocaine trafficking in Brisbane's Fortitude Valley nightlife district. The Tactical Crime Squad says they've been able to disrupt an established supplier. Union members have voted to strike at the nation's biggest iron ore port at Port Hedland after talks about a new BHP pay deal broke down. Members of the Australian Manufacturing Workers Union, as well as Electrical Trades Union, can choose to stop work for up to 24 hours. And a hazmat emergency, which led to the evacuation of the Pentagon, has now been declared a false alarm. A spokesperson for the US military says systems within the building had detected an air quality issue and they had to take precautions until they worked out how severe it was. Finance, and the Aussie dollar is buying 69.9 US cents. The Dow Jones is up 369 points and the Nasdaq's up 173.
5: 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Premium car detailing from just $190. Heath comes to you wherever you are. 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
6: Adelaide's dominated from the start in the first game of AFL's round 14, winning 121 to the Western Bulldogs 64.
8: It's the last bit of action for the evening because it is a 57 point win to the Adelaide Crows. They leapfrog the Bulldogs and they move to 8-5.
6: NRL Round 15's got going with a whopping 48-6 point win for the Rabbitohs over the Brisbane Broncos. South Sydney led 30-0 at halftime. The Rabbitohs now rise to 6th on the ladder while the Broncos sink to 14th. And that's the latest in news and in sport.
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9: Your 4-day forecast for the northeast and border. A chance of fog this morning, but a mostly sunny afternoon for your Friday with light winds. Heading into your weekend, Saturday is cloudy with a very high chance of rain, top of 17 degrees. Sunday's partly cloudy with a medium chance of showers and a top of 16. And Monday, partly cloudy, high chance of showers, top of 17. Today, a top of 18 degrees for Wangaratta, Albury-Wodonga and Corowa. Currently, it's 9 degrees.

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5: Good morning, I'm Gabrielle Hodson.
6: The UK Defence Secretary has resigned after less was spent on British defence programs than promised, potentially putting AUKUS at risk. Defence journalist Shashank Joshi has told the BBC the budget black hole could be anything from £15 to £25 billion.
7: There are a series of commitments that have been made and they cannot be made to fit together on the existing spending envelope. And by that, I mean F-35s, carrier strike, AUKUS for next generation submarines, the GCAP program, all of the munitions and other things that make an army ready and capable of actually deploying on the battlefield.
6: Caught in the morning for a 33-year-old man charged with the murder of a woman whose body is yet to be found. The 58-year-old alleged victim was last seen on Monday before she headed to Winston Hills in Sydney's northwest to visit relatives. Her car was found there the next morning and police allege she was kidnapped. The accused was arrested in a car in bushland on the New South Wales south coast. A study has found social media could help pregnant women and new mothers. Georgia Condick reports.
8: Around 1 in 5 women suffer from depression and anxiety during pregnancy or within the first year of giving birth. James Cook University researchers interviewed North Queensland mums about some of their struggles, which included isolation and barriers to healthcare. They found social media can actually help by connecting mothers with each other, normalising their experiences and accessing helpful information quickly. However, researchers say social media must be carefully managed to prevent misinformation, privacy issues and harmful comparisons. Georgia Kondek reporting.
6: State and Territory Disability Ministers are uniting to defeat the federal government's radical revamp of the NDIS. SMH The Age says they put together a joint submission saying there's a risk Australians with a disability will be funnelled into state-funded hospitals languishing in ward beds with zero access to disability services. The Albanese government predicts 350,000 people will either leave the NDIS or be diverted away. And some iconic Aussie accommodation has hit the market with a price tag of $2.5 million. The underground Coober Pedy Experience Motel features hidden caves as well as seams of precious stones in the walls. Finance and the Aussie dollar is buying 70.2 US cents. The Dow Jones is up 707 points and the Nasdaq's up 372.
4: Wangaratta Pump Shop, for the largest range of pumps in the northeast, including service and repairs, plus sales and service of lawnmowers, outdoor power equipment and water filtration
6: systems.
4: The
6: Broncos have suffered their sixth NRL loss in a row, going down to the Rabbitohs 48-6. Brisbane playmaker Ben Hunt has told Nine it was a tough game.
9: Doesn't matter what we seem to do at the moment, we just keep hurting ourselves, you know. We started the game all right, but after about 20 minutes we just fell in a hole, made a few errors, and Souths are a damn good side and they made us pay.
6: AFL and a massive 57-point win for Adelaide over the Western Bulldogs. The Crows' Josh Richelli booted four goals and has told Fox Footy he's amazed by the efforts of skipper Jordan Dawson.
10: The one word that comes to mind is just inspiring. Just to see him go out week in, week out. He's had such a tough year, but yeah, he's one of the most inspiring people that I've ever met.
6: The total prize money for Wimbledon has been increased to £64.2 million. That's more than $122 million Australian dollars. First round losers will get at least £80,000. The tournament gets going June 29. And at the Australian swimming trials, freestyler Lanny Pallister has finished in 8 minutes, 13.41 seconds, claiming the event. That's the latest news and sport.
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11: Your 4-day forecast for the northeast and border. A chance of fog this morning, but a mostly sunny afternoon for your Friday with light winds. Heading into your weekend, Saturday is cloudy with a very high chance of rain, top of 17 degrees. Sunday's partly cloudy with a medium chance of showers and a top of 16. And Monday, partly cloudy, high chance of showers, top of 17. Today, a top of 18 degrees for Wangaratta, Albury Wodonga and Corowa. Right now, it's 8 degrees.
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7: Good morning, I'm Gabriel Hodson. New research shows children starting secondary school are at the highest risk of social media distress. Sarah Wiedersehen explains.
8: A landmark decade-long study by the Murdoch Children's Research Institute has found the dangers of using social media for 2 hours or more a day were the greatest for students aged 12 to 13. It looked at the behaviour and mental health of 1,200 Melbourne children and found it was especially harsh for girls. For every 100 females in this age group, there were 11 extra cases of poor well-being and severe depressive symptoms a year down the track, compared to friends who were on social media less than an hour a day. Scientists at Deakin University have told SMH The Age the start of puberty for girls often means they're more sensitive to peer approval and exclusion. Sarah Wiedersehen reporting.
7: Police are searching for the body of a woman who they believe was kidnapped and killed. The 58-year-old was last seen on Monday afternoon, saying she was visiting family in Winston Hills in Sydney's northwest. Police have arrested a 33-year-old man in a car in Bush, south of Sydney. He'll face court in coming hours, accused of murder. A former Hell's Angel has been deported from Bali to Adelaide after being detained while hiding in the toilet of a private jet. News Corp is reporting Angelo Pandelli was on a flight headed for Mozambique. Questions were raised about the 55-year-old's Brazilian passport because there was no record of it being used to enter Indonesia. A 37-year-old man's been found dead in a suspicious fire in Sydney's northwest. Police say the Castle Hill blaze was reported around 6:45, with relatives extinguishing the fire and finding the body before emergency services arrived. In the city's southwest, officers have found fuel cans and gas bottles inside a home at Guildford West, which they believe was deliberately lit sometime before 1:15 this morning. ABS data shows the cost of building apartments in Queensland is now 71% higher than 3 years ago. It's risen 24% in Victoria and 38% in New South Wales. Michael Hopkins from Master Builders says a fifth of the cost is red tape.
9: That is not regulation there to protect us from quality and safety. It's obviously regulation there that can be looked at and reformed and reviewed. And we would welcome the government releasing its review of the National Construction Code, which was particularly poorly implemented, to hopefully make some practical changes.
7: Australia's largest wealth management firm is arguing that younger Australians and women will have a harder time building long-term financial security under proposed new capital gains rules. Morgans has called for Canberra to exclude shares from indexation changes. Finance and the Aussie dollar is buying 70.2 US cents. The Dow Jones is up 795 points and the Nasdaq's up 416.
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7: The first World Cup soccer match gets going this hour. Mexico will face South Africa. 75% of people across the globe are expected to tune in. Adelaide has shot up to fifth on the AFL ladder after thrashing the Western Bulldogs by 57 points. Crows skipper Jordan Dawson has told Fox Footy they had the right mindset.
2: Thankfully we kicked straight and we were calm and composed before the game, and it can go one or two ways. You can come out flat or you can come out with a real steely resolve and put them on the back foot, which is what we did, which I'm really happy with.
7: NRL and the Rabbitohs have thumped the Broncos 48-6 in an emotional night at Stadium Australia in Sydney. South's players wore a special whiteout strip in honour of Jai Arrow, who has motor neurone disease. That's the latest news and sport.
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10: Your 4-day forecast for the northeast and border. A chance of fog this morning, but a mostly sunny afternoon for your Friday with light winds. Heading into your weekend, Saturday is cloudy with a very high chance of rain, top of 17 degrees. Sunday's partly cloudy with a medium chance of showers and a top of 16. And Monday, partly cloudy, high chance of showers, top of 17. Today, a top of 18 degrees for Wangaratta, Albury-Wodonga and Corowa. Currently, it's 7 degrees.

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2: 13 degrees in Melbourne, partly cloudy atop today. 19:05:30. Good morning. I'm David Armstrong. A decade-long Australian study has found teens who use social media for more than 2 hours a day are significantly more likely to experience depression and poor well-being than their peers who spend less than an hour on the platforms. The Murdoch Children's Research Institute study tracked social media use of almost 1,100 children. It found adolescent girls aged 12 and 13 experienced the most pronounced ill effects, with more than 2 hours on social media equating to 11 additional cases of depression for every 100 tweens. Three people have been arrested after tradies allegedly stole jewellery from four homes being painted across the Moira Shire. Some of the jewellery was then pawned at a local jewellery store. Police inquiries continue with the tradies contracted to work on several dozen more properties. President Donald Trump has backpedalled on major strikes against Iran after threatening to hit the country hard. Here's Nine's Reid Butler.
3: The US president says all parties have agreed to a deal, but the word certainly feels this morning like whiplash, because only hours ago Trump was threatening the most powerful strikes yet on Iran and even talking about taking control of Karg Island, that critical Iranian oil hub. Now those strikes have been cancelled because Trump claims Iran's leadership has approved a draft agreement that would extend the ceasefire, reopen the Strait of Hormuz, and launch 60 days of negotiations on Iran's nuclear program. Trump has posted this on Truth Social. Discussions and final points have been, in both concept and great detail, approved by all parties involved. Now, the US naval blockade in the Strait will remain in place until the final approval, and apparently the signing will be announced soon.
2: UK defence secretaries resigned after less was spent on British defence programmes than promised, potentially putting AUKUS at risk. Defence journalist Shashank Joshi has told the BBC the budget black hole could be as much as £25 billion.
4: There are a series of commitments that have been made, and they cannot be made to fit together on the existing spending envelope. And by that, I mean F-35s, carrier strike, AUKUS for next generation submarines, the GCAP programme, all of the munitions and other things that make an army ready and capable of actually deploying on the battlefield.
2: In finance, Wall Street is up 1,014 points, our dollar 70.43 US.
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2: The FIFA Soccer World Cup is officially underway. Co-host Mexico taking on South Africa. In Mexico City, only taking 8 minutes to hit the front.
5: Well, Mexico, maybe with an opening here.
2: Mexico lead 1-0. Adelaide thumped the Dogs last night. Here's Julian Marcus.
6: A 9-goal opening quarter onslaught from the Adelaide Crows set up an impressive 57-point victory over the Western Bulldogs at Marvel Stadium. The Crows were lethal in front of goal in their 19-7-121 to 9-10-64 victory, converting 18 of their first 22 scoring shots. Jordan Dawson was the standout with 32 touches and 3 goals, while Josh Rochelli kicked 4. Riley Thilthorpe also kicked 3 goals as the Crows jumped the Bulldogs into 5th place on the ladder.
2: And that's the latest news and sports.
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8: Good morning, it's Daniel Brewer with your local news and sport. It might only be 2 weeks into the rebate, but many northeastern border locals have already submitted for the Victorian government's 20% off their rego. Across the state, over 2 million people have submitted their details, with many receiving the rebate within a week. A driver of one car can get up to $186 back. A family with two cars can get up to $372. You'll get the full rebate whether you pay yearly or in instalments. Applications close the 31st of July and all the details can be found through the Services Victoria app. Construction is underway on Yarrawonga's new $16.5 million multi-sport stadium. Pat Gordon has more.
9: The facility is being built to cater for the town's growing population and active sporting community, featuring two indoor courts for basketball, netball, volleyball, badminton and futsal. The project also includes a cafe, meeting rooms and change rooms, accessible amenities and spectator seating. Funded by local, state and federal partners, the stadium is expected to become a year-round hub for sport and community activities, with future expansion plans already under consideration. Pat Gordon, Ace Radio.
8: Northeastern border drivers are being encouraged to be mindful of wildlife, with new data revealing winter as the peak period for animal collisions. Insurance giant AAMI received over 24,000 wildlife claims last year. Motor claims manager Leah James says kangaroos account for 80% of claims.
10: Regional and rural roads and wildlife go hand in hand, especially in winter. So if you are driving regionally, slow down, make sure that you're aware of the signs in the area, stay alert, especially in low light conditions. And remember that an extra few seconds of caution can save an animal's life and prevent a serious crash.
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8: Yarrawonga's Dan Howell has accepted a one-match suspension after being reported for striking during the final quarter of their match on Saturday. The offence carried a two-match ban, but Howell and the club accepted an early guilty plea, reducing the sanction to one match. Howell will return in round 10 to face the Albury Tigers. That's the latest in local news and sport.
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11: Your 4-day forecast for the northeast and border. A chance of fog this morning, but a mostly sunny afternoon for your Friday with light winds. Heading into your weekend, Saturday is cloudy with a very high chance of rain, top of 17 degrees. Sunday's partly cloudy with medium chance of showers and a top of 16. And Monday, partly cloudy, high chance of showers, top of 17. Today, a top of 18 degrees for Wangaratta, Albury Wodonga and Corowa. Right now, it's 6 degrees.
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13: Good morning. Welcome to Country Today. It's Friday, the 12th of June. I'm Libby Price. Farmers impacted by this year's January bushfires are encouraged to check what support they may be eligible for to help with recovery, including grants of up to $75,000. You'll hear from Victoria's Rural Assistance Commissioner Peter Toohey coming up. And regional road users across Victoria are being asked by the RACV to nominate the most dangerous roads they encountered with the My Country Road Survey. Details later on Country Today.
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14: Good morning, I'm Emily Minnie in the Victorian Rural Newsroom. Dairy farmers are calling for greater transparency on bonuses and support payments. An increasing number of processors are offering suppliers sign-on bonuses, loyalty payments and other adjustments. Australian Dairy Farmers President Ben Bennett says it's making it difficult for farmers to compare opening milk prices.
15: It's sort of becoming a bit of a grey area. There's sort of a bonus for this, a bonus for that, et cetera. So there's a bit of confusion. What is the base price? So we're just sort of making it very clear to our farmers that they should definitely get income estimates and it should be on the price that they're preaching.
14: The Victorian Premier has refused to comment on whether she's been asked to stand down. Recent polling has revealed a majority of voters believe it is time for her to be replaced ahead of the November state election. She has refused to comment on whether her colleagues have asked her to resign from the top job. CFA volunteers and farmers will ramp up their fight against the controversial fire services levy tax. A rally will be held in Bendigo this weekend. President of the CFA volunteers group, John Houston, says people in regional areas are suffering.
16: It's just not fair. It just doesn't make sense to me. They're the ones that do the work, yet they've got to pay the lion's share of the levy. And half of them have got to supply their own equipment and private tankers.
14: The sugar crush has ground to a halt at two Queensland mills after a cyber attack. Here's rural reporter Hugh Phillips.
17: Mackay Sugar has been responding to a cyber security incident affecting operations. Sugar milling and cane haulage has ceased across the Farley and Racecourse mills as a result. Both sites had started the crush within the past week. Mackay Sugar's other mill at Marion hasn't been affected and growers are due to start the crush there next week. Cybersecurity experts warn these kinds of attacks are becoming more common. Hugh Phillips, Victorian Rural News.
14: Advocates say now is the time to reduce farmers' reliance on fuel. The Farmers for Climate Action report warns prices and supply insecurity is leaving producers exposed. Spokeswoman Ellen Litchfield says more needs to be done to become self-reliant.
18: Biofuels are a technology that's ready now. A lot of farmers in Australia are growing crops that get used as biofuels over in Europe and for other farmers. So, you know, being able to use them now in Australia would make a great way for us to keep using our current machinery whilst growing our own fuels and being less reliant on global imports.
14: Tractor sales continued to slump in May. Figures from the Tractor and Machinery Association shows 700 units were sold last month, down 12.5% on this time last year. Dry conditions in New South Wales, Queensland and parts of South Australia, as well as the ongoing conflict in the Middle East, are being blamed for the downturn. And there's been an increase in consumer complaints to telcos about mobile connectivity. Complaints about poor coverage increased 16% last quarter. Telecommunications Ombudsman Cynthia Gabert says telcos need to be doing more to resolve issues before they escalate.
19: Mistakes do happen, but the opportunity is absolutely there for the telco industry to treat their customers with dignity, respect, and deal with their complaints the first time they reach out for help.
14: And that's the state of the country. I'm Emily Minnie. Good morning.
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8: Joining us now is Peter Otto, Senior Forecaster for the Bureau of Meteorology. Peter, good morning to you. What can we expect with the weather?
20: Good morning. Well, we're looking at a bit of a cloudy old day and some fog around through Victoria for today. That'll burn off eventually through the morning. In parts where it's present, but there'll still be other levels of cloud around through today. But staying fairly fine, though, nonetheless, so not much chance of rain, but cloud around. So there's a high-pressure system just well off to the east of the state, and that'll keep things, you know, without any showers today, but well, not many. But we will see rain come across from tomorrow morning in the western parts of the state and then move across the state through the latter part of tomorrow. But ahead of that, for today, not too bad, just the cloud around. So we're looking at Portland with a top of 19 degrees today and partly cloudy conditions there. Warrnambool with 19 and cloudy. Also, Hamilton, 19 degrees, partly cloudy. Colac with morning fog and 18 degrees. Neil, we're looking at partly cloudy and 20 degrees, partly cloudy also at Horsham with 19. Stawell, 18 and cloudy. Swan Hill, mostly sunny, 21. Garang, 20 degrees, partly cloudy. Deniliquin, 20 degrees, partly cloudy. Some morning fog around for Echuca and 19 degrees. Wangaratta, some morning fog, then clearing and 18 degrees expected today. And Albury-Wodonga, the same story there, mostly sunny later on today, but morning fog and 18 degrees there for Albury-Wodonga. Across from the east, Traralgon, we're looking at 19 degrees morning fog with again, clearing conditions thereafter, 19 degrees. Sale, 20 degrees and similar morning fog, then clearing. Bensale, looking at 21 degrees with some patchy fog around, but that'll clear. And Lakes Entrance also with 20 degrees and mostly sunny, but maybe some patches of morning fog around. So not a bad day. Looking at temperatures well above average for today, even though it's going to be reasonably cloudy. And not much chance of a shower, but that will increase tomorrow with a rain band moving across. Nothing terribly heavy tomorrow, But it will by Sunday. So Sunday's definitely the peak of the days for the weekend.
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13: Farmers impacted by this year's January bushfires are encouraged to check what support they may be eligible for to help with the recovery. We're joined by Victoria's Rural Assistance Commissioner, Peter Toohey. Peter, you suspect lots of farmers haven't actually applied yet.
22: Yeah, I think there's quite a number of farmers that haven't applied for the loans available to recover after the bushfires, and we certainly do encourage them to do that. So the $75,000 one, which is which is a really good grant to help rebuild fences, farm sheds, tanks, troughs, pumps, anything around the farm that's been destroyed by fire that they need to get up and running quickly. So that's probably the best one they can do, because it's just $75,000 in your pocket, and just use it and certainly make use of it fully.
13: And it's a grant, so you don't have to pay it back?
22: No, it is a grant.
13: Is it difficult to prove you're eligible?
22: Not really. Like, it's a normal... For any primary producer, if you're running a commercial operation, it's certainly not very difficult. I think to fill out the forms, I'd encourage all farmers to use a rural financial counselling service. They're very good at doing this sort of stuff. They've got all the knowledge and the experience, and they can help you put your paperwork together quite easily and get your application in.
13: So they'll make on-farm visits?
22: They certainly will make on-farm visits. The best way to contact them, look up rural financial counselling service and give them a phone call and make a time.
13: There are also special concessional loans of up to $250,000. That's a fair bit of money. What can that be spent on?
22: Again, it's around rebuilding your farm business after a serious disaster. So bushfires certainly come in that area. So again, it's around, if you need more fencing done, sheds, tanks, troughs, anything on the farm or any part of your business, you need to borrow that money to get back on recovery. So quite often, a lot of farmers have lost a lot of stock, so they might have to rebuild their stock numbers, build their breeding flock or their cow numbers up again. So can we use anything in that business to get them up and running and get them through the next few years so they can get back on their feet?
13: Who's lending that money?
22: That comes through Rural Finance Corporation, so that's a government entity, but there's a Victorian side of that. So it's a federal government grant, but it's ran out of Victoria for Victorian farmers.
13: And are they lower interest rates than others?
22: They are low interest rates than normal loans, so certainly worth accessing. It's not a huge difference, but certainly it's a saving which farmers should use and access.
13: So you've mentioned the Rural Financial Counselling Service. It's pretty easy to get an appointment?
22: Yes, just go to the Rural Financial Counselling Service, ring them up and they'll certainly put in an appointment. Generally they're fairly quick, within a couple of weeks, and get your paperwork up and going. And many people have done it already, so there won't be any backlog, I wouldn't think, at this point in time.
13: Now, you're still farming, aren't you?
22: I certainly am.
13: I have to ask, how's the season looking? You're near Echuca. We've had a fair bit of rain.
22: We're doing exceptionally well. It's been getting rain all the time, quite frequently. So we've had a very good start to the season. We've had good early breaking rain, probably one of the best autumn breaks we've had for many years, and the rains keep coming. So hopefully the long-term forecasts don't eventuate and we get some good winter rains and good spring rains for a good season, because it is going to be a tough year for many years financially with the cost of production increasing quite significantly.
13: Well, good to talk to you. More rain on Saturday. Victoria's Rural Assistance Commissioner Peter Toohey, thanks for speaking to Country Today. Next, the RACV has another My Country Road survey, and it wants Victorians to nominate the most dangerous roads they encounter.
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4: Rural road users across Victoria are being asked by the RACV to nominate the most dangerous roads they encounter. It's launched another My Country Road survey. 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
5: The RACV has launched the 2026 My Country Road Survey to invite Victorians to tell us about where they see the worst roads are or the most dangerous roads in regional Victoria. We know that about 60% of road fatalities are on country roads. It's too high, and RACV will use these results to encourage government to invest more in our country roads.
6: And James, there's been 52 dangerous sections of highway identified this time around. Can you explain to us how they were settled upon?
5: RACV analysed about 20,000 kilometres of Victoria's country roads, and we used the government's own data here. So this is the Australasian Road Assessment Program data. The government safety rates our roads from 1 star to 5 stars. RACV is calling on the government to make all roads at least 3 stars. These roads that we've identified, the 52 sections, these are 1 and 2 star roads. They're very dangerous. But we want to hear from Victorians and understand what they think about these roads or another and tell us why they're dangerous.
6: And James, importantly, how do those people living regionally and remotely that do drive those roads of concern, the 52 we mentioned, or maybe another road that flies under the radar, how do they inform this survey?
5: It's a quick few minute survey to complete. Just go online, RACV My Country Road, have your say and tell us what you think about a country road. And it could be anything. It could be potholes, rough surfaces, but also if it's a road where you feel that there's a desperate need for an overtaking lane, narrow lanes, narrow shoulders, visibility issues, or poor road design, we'd love to hear from you.
6: And James, this isn't the first time the RACV's run this survey. I know the last one was back in 2024. Has feedback from these previous surveys been able to lead to some improvements on the ground?
5: RACV certainly appreciates that the government is listening to these results. We do know that after the last 2024 My Country Road survey, all of the top 20 roads identified have either been actioned or improved by government, or government has announced that they will invest more in those roads. So it's certainly worth jumping on to the RACV website and completing the short survey.
6: And finally, James, from an RACV advocacy perspective, how important is it to have that fresh data, be it that this is an election year?
5: Well, we all know that the Victorian government doesn't have a lot of money. So RACV's message is clear. With what money you have, with what funds are available, target that investment in roads where it's really needed. And this is the evidence, as well as the sentiment from Victorian motorists as to where you should invest and direct that money.
4: James Williams from RACV speaking with Country Today's Pat Gordon. Country Today for this week. I'm Libby Price. I'll be back Monday morning at 5:30. Have a great weekend.
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5: 13 degrees in Melbourne, partly cloudy atop today. 19 at 6 o'clock. Good morning. I'm David Armstrong. Dean Solomon has emerged as the favoured candidate to coach Essendon, ending James Hurd's hopes of a fairy tale return. Here's Kiara Parker.
6: Bombers president Andrew Welsh is understood to be endorsing the current interim coach ahead of favourite son James Hurd and experienced pair John Longmire and Ken Hinckley. Industry figures say Welsh has had Solomon earmarked for some time. They're former teammates and have remained close friends since their playing days ended. It's understood Welsh is still yet to talk to Hurd, who declared publicly he wants to return for a second term as senior coach at the Bombers. The club is yet to outline any specific details or structure around its formal coaching selection process. Kiara Parker, Melbourne.
5: A study has found teens who use social media for more than 2 hours a day are significantly more likely to experience depressive symptoms and poor well-being. For 14 years, Australian researchers at the Murdoch Children's Research Institute in Melbourne tracked social media use and mental health outcomes for almost 1,100 children between 9 and 19. Professor Susan Sawyer says the findings show the risks associated with 2 hours or more of social media use is particularly significant for young adolescents 12 and 13.
7: Which is at a very critical time of adolescent brain development, which becomes, the adolescent brain becomes much more socially oriented, where young people are much more sensitive to the desire for friendship.
5: Police have busted a house painting racket exposing a jewellery heist. Dennis O'Kane explains.
8: Two tradies were hired last year to paint houses across the state's north, but the owners got more than they bargained for. While carrying out the jobs, it's alleged the pair were stealing jewellery worth thousands of dollars before on-selling to a second-hand jeweller in Yarrawonga. The racket was uncovered when police raided a home and a shop in Yarrawonga. Three people, two men and a woman, have been arrested and several pieces of jewellery seized. Dennis O'Kane reporting.
5: Staff from a state government agency have been caught spending up on taxpayer-funded credit cards, lashing out on lavish lunches, drinks at rooftop bars, even buying chocolates. Credit card statements obtained by the Herald Sun show a long list of questionable charges by staff at the Urban Renewal Authority, the agency's responsible for delivering community housing. Scientists believe they've finally solved the century-old mystery of how the Venus flytrap snaps shut so quickly. New study shows the carnivorous plant relies on a rapid softening of its cells to buckle its leaves together in just a tenth of a second. Finance, Wall Street up 929, our dollar 70.43 US.
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5: Adelaide thumped the Bulldogs by 57 points last night. Game was decided in the opening quarter when the Crows exploded to a 47-point lead, kicking 9 goals to the Bulldogs 2. Crows coach Matthew Nix.
10: We challenged ourselves coming into this game about our focus and whether, you know, we were going to bring it, be in the moment, and that's the most complete game, I'd say, definitely this year. So really proud of the way they were able to focus on the task at hand, which wasn't an easy one.
5: World Cup has officially kicked off with Mexico hosting South Africa. Mexico leads 1-0 at halftime. That's the latest news and sports.
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11: Good morning, it's Daniel Brewer with your local news and sport. 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
12: The event, funded by the Look Over the Gate Farmgate grant, supported by the Australian government, will consist of a luncheon and fulfilling workshops. 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Claire Coulson, Ace Radio.
11: AusNet will be undertaking aerial inspections next week, with locals expected to see low-flying helicopters. Some of the areas covered include Benalla, Glen Rowan, North Wangaratta, Winton North, Wangaratta and Violettown. 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
11: The redevelopment of the Albury Entertainment Centre Convention Wing has moved into the construction phase, marked by the turning of the first sod. Emma Clark reports.
14: The $30 million project will expand the existing convention facilities and add new meeting rooms, office space and pre-function areas. Upgrades will also include an improved theatreette, loading dock and larger event spaces. The redevelopment is expected to double the venue's conference capacity and strengthen Albury's position as a leading destination for business and tourism events. Construction is due to be completed in early 2028. Emma Clark, Ace Radio.
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11: Lavington Sports Ground will remain the home of the Ovens Murray Football Netball League Grand Finals until at least 2028. The league has confirmed the venue will host the next three deciders, with this year's Grand Final set for September 20. That's the latest in local news and sport.
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16: Your four-day forecast for the northeast and for the border. Foggy this morning. That is clearing to a partly cloudy day like yesterday. Tomorrow, cloudy, very high chance of rain in the afternoon and the evening. Windy top of 17. Sunday, chance of showers in the morning. Partly cloudy, 16. And Monday, cloudy with a high chance of showers, a windy day with 17. 18 is the top today for Wangaratta, Violettown, Albury-Wodonga, Benalla, Rutherglen, Myrtleford, Yarrawonga, Bright, Mount Beauty. And for Beechworth today, it's a top of 17 degrees. Currently 6 degrees.
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16: 8 past 6, Star Brekkie with Hobbsy. When I was doing the weather, I realised with the temperatures that I should have said 18 everywhere except Beechworth, where it's 17. It's 92.1 Star FM. Ooh, Friday. We've got our announcement today of our fave butcher with our five-star faves. All those entries are in. We'll do that at around 8:30. Another chance to win $500 cash. Final time this week. Thanks to Hume Bank with the Hume Bank Vault. It's worth checking that out at the moment. But Dire Straits. Right now, we're doing the walk alive. We'll the All View 92.1 Star FM.

0: Away with my husband on 92.1 Star FM. Here's a question, Vic Rhodes. Where's my access to pay stuff? I've been trying all week to pay Rego online. And yes, I have claimed it back for my car and my motorbike. This is for my son's car. And can't get it done. Apparently, the website is down because of a upgrade. Okay, does it take that long? Who's doing your IT? Do they not bench test it first? Oh, it annoys me when that happens. We get upgrades here at the station from time to time with our on-air system, and we all dread it. All our programming staff go, oh, the thing we use is called Zeta. We go, Zeta upgrade. Oh, great. What's going to break now? Anyway, so yes, Vic Rhodes, bit broken at the moment, but they say it will be up and running as soon as possible. Because they were saying, check back later, which I did. I did it Monday. I did it Tuesday, Wednesday, yesterday, and I'm going to try again today to get it done anyway. And short of that, I'm going to walk in and say hello to the team up there. A big hello to Joel, who's one of the people who work there, and the other wonderful ladies that that work with him. It's 92.1 Star FM. Have you got a dog? Is it trained? Yeah, I had a great curly coat retriever many years ago. I was a very young fella called Jack. He was awesome. He could sniff out a rock in a puddle that you threw in there. The exact one. It was crazy. If you have got a very intelligent dog or one that might need a little bit of training, have I got something for you before the 6:30 news?
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0: Third Eye Blind, Simi Chub Live on Star FM, 6:26 or thereabouts. Let's not be accurate, you know, we're friends. The Ovens Valley Kennel Club have got a great event coming up at the McNamara Reserve. You're inviting anyone to find out more about dog sports and what they do on Sunday. We've got some doggy games, agility, fly ball for your own very dog to try, and you can get a cuppa. My cousin is mad for this. She goes everywhere around Australia with her dog and has pretty good success too. Paddy, he's a legend. He's like, I think it's a husky. Oh, she'd hate me trying to work out what it is. He's fluffy, I know that. They live at Mount Beauty on and off. And they do the local circuit. So Paddy might be part of this, perhaps. Take your dog down, get involved, have a bit of fun. Now, there are a couple of things. You've got to be up to date with your C5 or equivalent, whatever that is. I'm sure you know if you're in the dog thing. And the kennel cough vaccinations. You've got to keep up with that too. Oh, kennel cough, nasty thing. My dog that I spoke about before, Jack, the curly coat retriever I got from the pound, he had kennel cough. Oh, it was bad. Had to get him all sorted out with the medication on that one. Had it for ages. Just, and it doesn't go away. It's not one of those things. So, yeah. Coming up to 6:30. Now, I've mentioned about Rego rebates. We're about to find out how many people so far have applied for it with Daniel Brewer doing the latest Star local news.
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8: 14 degrees in Melbourne, partly cloudy at top today, 19 at 6:30. Good morning. I'm David Armstrong. Staff at a state government agency responsible for community housing have been caught out spending up big on lavish lunches and at rooftop bars in Melbourne. Credit card statements obtained from the Urban Renewal Authority reveal a list of questionable charges, including more than $5,000 for two lunches at the acclaimed Farmer's Daughters restaurant late last year. Finance experts claim women and young people will be hardest hit by changes to capital gains tax. Here's Gabriel Hodson.
9: Australia's largest wealth management firm, Morgans, is arguing that younger Aussies and women will have a harder time building long-term financial security under proposed changes to the capital gains tax. In a submission to a SNAP Senate inquiry, Morgans has called for shares to be excluded from indexation changes, saying it'll affect the 10 million Australians who happen to be shareholders. News Corp says the government's also been told most investors aren't part of a privileged minority. Morgans believes it'll be especially hard on women who are building wealth with shares because it's often from a lower earnings base or with smaller savings. Gabriel Hodson reporting.
8: 31 people have been arrested in a major police operation in Melbourne's north, among them car thieves and reckless drivers. Operation Nighthawk saw local police team up with the dog squad and the air wing to target crime in the Hume area. Those in stolen cars or driving dangerously were targeted, as well as offenders committing break-ins and car thefts. The witness list for the two-day Senate inquiry into the federal government's capital gains tax and negative gearing changes has been finalised. Labor is being accused of a whitewash after denying key critics of the budget measures the right to appear as witnesses. Analysis shows Australia's electricity sector has recorded the biggest productivity decline of any industry over the past two decades. The drop is largely being blamed on the move to clean sources of power, which require bigger investment and often take years to complete. The Productivity Commission comparing the decline with the investment phase of the mining boom. Well, financial experts are warning people not to rely on artificial intelligence when submitting their tax returns. They say the tool can make mistakes and try to claim deductions that people aren't actually entitled to. RMIT Professor Angel Zong says the tech may provide misleading information.
10: AI often present answers in a very confident manner, even then the information could be incorrect. For example, sometimes AI can use some tax rules for the previous financial year.
8: In finance, Wall Street's up 929 points, the dollar 70.43 US.
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8: Dean Solomon's emerged as the favoured candidate to coach Essendon. President Andrew Welsh is understood to be endorsing the current interim coach ahead of favourite son James Hurd and experienced pair John Longmire and Ken Hinckley. Crows coach Matthew Nix has labelled their 57 win over the Western Bulldogs last night as their best performance of the year. Dogs coach Luke Beveridge says Adelaide came out firing, dominating the first quarter to set up the game.
11: We beat them last time in Adelaide, and so they steel themselves for retribution, and they got it. They were impressive. We didn't handle their pressure. They clearly won the aerial battle. Nothing we could get going our way. The intensity of their pressure game, not being able to handle it early, was probably the most disappointing thing.
8: At the World Cup, Mexico leads South Africa 1-0 in the second half. That's the latest news and sports.
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13: Good morning, it's Daniel Brewer with your local news and sport. Construction has commenced on the $16.5 million Yarrawonga Multisport Stadium. Pat Gordon has more.
14: The new venue will provide two multi-purpose indoor courts along with community facilities including a cafe, tournament office, meeting room and fully accessible change rooms. Designed to support a range of sports and activities, the stadium will cater for people of all ages and abilities. The project is being delivered with support from Moira Shire Council, state and federal governments, and the Yarrawonga Mulwala Basketball Association. Pat Gordon, Ace Radio.
13: A fresh road safety warning has been issued for motorists navigating regional roads across the northeastern border. Latest figures from AAMI show that May, June and July are the most dangerous months for wildlife collisions. Motor claims manager Leah James says kangaroos remain the primary threat.
15: Regional and rural roads and wildlife go hand in hand. So if you are driving regionally, slow down, make sure that you're aware of the signs in the area, stay alert, especially in low light conditions. And remember that an extra few seconds of caution can save an animal's life and prevent a serious crash.
13: New South Wales Police are seeking public's assistance as they investigate a serious motor vehicle accident on Wednesday afternoon. At around 4:15, emergency services were called to the Hume Highway, East Albury, following reports of a crash. Officers attended and located two utilities and a B-double truck had collided. The two drivers, a 76-year-old woman and a 54-year-old woman, were treated by New South Wales ambulance paramedics before being taken to Albury Base Hospital. The driver of the truck, a 36-year-old man, was injured and subjected to a roadside breath test, which returned a negative result. Anyone with information or dash cam footage is urged to contact Crime Stoppers on 1800 333 000.
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13: Round 9 in senior Ovens and Murray football and netball tomorrow afternoon. Wangaratta are up against North Albury. Corowa Rutherglen are at home taking on Lavington. Myrtleford versus Wodonga. Yarrawonga do battle against Wangaratta Rovers and Wodonga Raiders versus Albury. That's the latest in local news and sport.
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16: Your four-day forecast for the northeast and for the border. Bureau says patchy fog this morning, then a fine and sunny day. Tomorrow will be cloudy with a very high chance of showers late in the afternoon, the evening, windy top around 15. Sunday, cloudy, medium chance of morning showers 17. And Monday, partly cloudy, a high chance of showers again with a windy top of 17. Today, Wangaratta, Violettown, Benalla, Myrtleford and Bright are heading for tops of 18 degrees. 18 as well for Albury, Wodonga, Rutherglen, Yarrawonga and Mount Beauty. At a top of 17 degrees today for Beechworth. Currently 6 degrees.
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16: 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We'll be doing that a little later. Next, though, we are talking a good news story.

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0: Bryan Adams, Heaven. 92.1 Star FM. Any Star Bricky with Hobbsy. Just cast your mind back to a while ago now where Stuart Simon's Motorcycles, Mowers and Marine had a fire. It was devastating. Absolutely leveled the business. After 45 years and generations of his family put everything into it, it was just burnt down. One of those things, just an accident. Great news announced yesterday. After 45 years and those generations of work, they are rebuilding bigger and better than ever, which is fantastic. So it is becoming real, the new, next chapter, and they're very excited. I've been checking out the posts on Facebook about it. So well done, team. Giving you the thumbs up. We are so glad that you are back. 45 years in business. Clearly you know what you do. And for the devastation that took place, because it just affects the whole family. It's terrible. It's good to see you getting back on your feet and that the business is going to be back open. That is brilliant. Awesome news. Next, we are talking a life skill that I was taught as a kid that I, sadly, these days have lost the knack of, but I've got a machine that does it. And you can be part of a huge worldwide day on Saturday if you have this very skill. We will check it out next.
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0: Catty Crows, it's Star FM. It's better music variety all day. Plus our wonderful fun hit wonders all day as well. Loving those. As a kid, my mum taught me to knit. My mum, an avid knitter, knitted me jumpers, and didn't I know it, always made me wear them to school, the cardi and the zip. I was the daggiest kid there. But I tell you what, I was bloody warm. There's no two ways about it. So mum taught me to knit, and I was not great at it. You know, made little tiny scars for teddies and what had you. But it's a really good skill. And I missed the fact that I don't do it anymore. Although I did buy a knitting machine last year that makes beanies. So my head's warm and the machine does it for me, and it's so much quicker. I don't have the patience, to be quite honest. But if you do and you are an avid knitter, here's something for you. The Worldwide Knit in Public Day. It is Saturday. And you can go down and be part of it in Benalla at the Benalla Library from 10 till midday. You've got the Learn to Knit session there running from 10 till 10:45. Then they're going to the Tourist Info Centre from midday till 2 p.m. With a Learn to Crochet session as well. It's on from 12:30 to 1:15. The Benalla Social Knitters have got it all planned out for you, so keep an eye on the posters around the town. But Benalla Library, Saturday, 10 a.m. till 2 p.m. if you're looking to get involved, and I urge you to do so. It's a bit of a fun thing to get involved with and show off your knitting skills and crocheting as well. Here's another thing that I did once. I think I did it at high school. I made like a pot plant hanger. No idea where it is. Again, these days, could not crochet to help myself. Yeah, or was it macrame? Oh, it was one of the OSHA maze. Anyway, coming up to 7 o'clock after 7, we are talking five-star faves, because we will be announcing our five-star fave butcher as voted by you here on 92.1 Star FM. Yesterday, lots of drama in the main drag of Wodonga. In fact, one of the streets, not High Street, but just off High Street, was closed for very good reason. It was a dangerous situation. Daniel Brewer has details coming up next during the latest in Star Local News.
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8: 15 degrees in Melbourne. Partly cloudy atop today. 19 at 7 o'clock. Good morning. I'm David Armstrong, staff from a state government agency. Responsible for social housing have been caught spending up on taxpayer-funded credit cards, lashing out on lavish lunches, drinks at rooftop bars, even buying expensive chocolates. Credit card statements obtained by the Herald Sun show a long list of questionable charges by staff from the Urban Renewal Authority. The Shadow Housing Minister, David Southwick, says it does not pass the pub test.
9: In a housing crisis, every dollar should be focused on increasing housing supply, but instead we have the housing agency responsible for doing that being out to lunch on the taxpayer, and it simply doesn't pass the pub test.
8: An Australian study has found more than 2 hours a day of social media use during adolescence is associated with a greater risk of poor mental health. The risks were particularly significant for younger adolescents aged between 12 and 13. Professor Susan Sawyer from the Murdoch Children's Research Institute says the findings confirm that reducing social media use in teens has a positive impact on their health.
10: We basically found that if you looked at 100 adolescents and were able to reduce the frequency of social media use to less than 2 hours a day, you would be potentially able to prevent 11 out of every 100 cases of poor mental health.
8: Well, tributes today for Gemma Stapleton, a Stall Gift finalist, who's tragically died in an accident overseas. The former Knox Little Athletics champ is understood to have died while on a family holiday. GoFundMe page has been set up to help bring her body home, raising close to $80,000. The US president hopes a deal can be finalized quickly after cancelling strikes on Iran. Donald Trump says the regime in Tehran has agreed not to pursue nuclear weapons as part of the current agreement. The American blockade of Iranian ports will be lifted once the deal is signed. He's been asked if he's confident this agreement will hold.
11: Because they've taken a pounding. They've taken a pounding like very few people could take. And they want to make the deal a lot more than I do. And we could have had it done the other way, I guess, but it would have taken longer. They got hit very hard recently.
8: In other news, three tradies have been arrested after stealing jewellery from four homes they were painting across the Moira Shire. And teachers say they're struggling to hold respectful classroom debates due to Australia's polarised society, claiming there is a fragility and amplified sense of victimhood among students. Finance, Wall Street up 929, our dollar 70.43 US.
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8: Dean Solomon's emerged as the favoured candidate to coach Essendon. Bombers president Andrew Welsh understood to be endorsing the current interim coach ahead of favourite son James Hurd. Industry figures say Welsh has Solomon earmarked for some time. A 9-goal blitz set up Adelaide's 57-point demolition of the Bulldogs last night. Crows coach Matthew Nick says they didn't take their foot off the pedal.
12: We pressured all game. The Bulldogs lifted in that second quarter and really took it to us. But that, even there, that's probably even more pleasing is the fact that, you know, even when we were challenged in that second quarter, we didn't budge. We are a pressure team. We embrace and we love the contest. We knew we had to bring it.
8: 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At the FIFA Soccer World Cup, co-host Mexico is in control of the first game of the tournament, leading South Africa 2-0. Later today, South Korea will play Czechia. And that's the latest news and sports.
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14: Good morning, it's Daniel Brewer with your local news and sport. Emergency services were called to a gas leak on Neilmar Avenue in Wodonga yesterday morning. Darcy Many reports.
15: Callers to 000 advised that the gas main had ruptured around 9:40 a.m. with Fire Rescue Victoria responding. Firefighters arrived on the scene within 5 minutes to find that a gas pipe had been struck. Crews isolated any ignition sources in the vicinity and conducted atmospheric monitoring. the gas company attended and excavated the ground to find and stop the leak. The incident was deemed under control at 11:47 a.m. Darcy Menny, Ace Radio.
14: The Women in Agriculture Wellbeing Forum is coming to Milawa, and it's about helping women reconnect and recharge. Claire Coulson has more.
16: The event, funded by the Look Over the Gate Farm Gate Grant, supported by the Australian Government, will consist of a luncheon and fulfilling workshops. The workshops will include yoga, garden design and journaling, run by women who aim to create a space where other women can feel supported. The event will be held at Henley's Wine Bar and Kitchen in the town of Milawa from 9:15 a.m. to 2:30 p.m. on Thursday, the 18th of June. For more information and to register, visit the events.humanticks website and search up Women in Agriculture Forum. Claire Coulson, Ace Radio.
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14: Yarrawonga's Dan Howe will miss one match after accepting an early guilty plea for a striking charge arising from Saturday's clash with Corowa. Reported for striking Pat Lavis during the final quarter, Howe's original two-match suspension was reduced to one game and he is expected to return in round 10 against the Albury Tigers. That's the latest in local news and sport.
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0: Your four-day forecast for the northeast and for the border. Bureau says patchy fog this morning, then a fine and sunny day. Tomorrow will be cloudy with a very high chance of showers late in the afternoon, the evening, windy top around 15. Sunday, cloudy, medium chance of morning showers 17. And Monday, partly cloudy, a high chance of showers again with a windy top of 17. Today, Wangaratta, Violettown, Benalla, Myrtleford and Bright are heading for tops of 18 degrees. 18 as well for Albury, Wodonga, Rutherglen, Yarrawonga and Mount Beauty, at a top of 17 degrees today for Beechworth. At the moment, it's 5 degrees.
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0: 8 past 7, Star Brekkie with Hobbsy. We've been asking you to vote for your 5-star faves over the last week or so and continue to do so. Today we're announcing our 5-star fave butcher. We're going to actually chat to one of the people who've nominated their fave next and find out why they love him so much. Her hair.

0: Pearl Jam, Peter Mann, Star FM, your home of your five-star faves. Announcing our butcher a little later on. Now, Debbie Nagel's Off the Hook Butchery at Yarrawonga are your five-star fave, aren't they?
1: 100%. They are an amazing couple. Bronwyn and Matthew Nagel. The shop's got a vibe about it. The product is blows your mind. The Strasbourg, wow. And they've got a guy there called James, who's a great big burly young fella, and he's a sweetie. They care. They absolutely care.
0: What is it about butchers? Always got a smile on their face, haven't they?
1: Might be the meat.
0: Maybe it is. And I haven't had Strasbourg since I was a kid. They do a good Stras step?
1: My husband is Stras mad, and I get it once a week from there. Hey, you're going to pay for it, but it is superb. They do Strasbourg, they do Cabana, hams, you name it. They do their Thai chicken parcels. Yum.
0: Oh, gee, my mouth's watering already. The hubby, does he get the Stras in white bread with a bit of sauce? Is that the go-to?
1: It's breakfast every morning. Four pieces of Stras with tomato sauce on toast.
0: Magic. Keeping it simple. We love it. Well, we're going to be announcing the winner of our five-star faves a little later this morning, so we wish them all the best.
1: The thing with this couple, Matt, is that they're only a young couple and they've got kids, and the kids work in the shop on Saturdays and after school and whatnot, but their work ethic. Look, if I was their parents, I'd be extremely proud of them. They are just really, really good people and they support locals.
0: All right, that's what we love about them. So hopefully they become our five-star fave butcher this morning, Deb. Fingers crossed.
1: I hope so. Okay.
0: Good on you.
1: Take care. Bye.
0: Bye-bye now. That is awesome. So we will announce that at just before the 8:30 news. We've got more five-star faves coming up as well, with voting opening for another segment, which I'll give you the details on a little later. It's 92.1 Star FM.
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0: Funny Wonder, Tarzan Boy, Baltimore, 92.1 Star FM. Now, well, I just spoke to Deb from Yarrawonga about her nomination for our five-star faves. And as she went to hang up the phone, Deb, you said you're a Bunnings legend. What exactly is a Bunnings legend?
1: Bunnings Australia nominated 50 people in the whole of Australia to be what they call a community legend.
0: Awesome. And you are one, are you?
1: Yeah, I got the nomination for round this neck of the woods by their activities organiser called Tim Rodley from Bunnings Yarrawonga. And I got the nod for that. I didn't win. But I'm a legend in my own lunchbox.
0: That's fantastic. So what now? They lay down the carpet every time you walk into Bunnings Yarrawonga, do they, and help you around the store?
1: No, darling. I'm an OAM and I'm Citizen of the Year and all these wonderful things.
0: Oh, my goodness.
1: And I'm a very proud member of the Yarrawonga Lions Club and I'm the project administrator for the Turban Angels.
0: Oh, my goodness. What did they do?
1: Turban Angels. Come on, love. Don't twitch me. Turban Angels have made and distributed 87,000 pieces of free chemotherapy headwear.
0: Oh, wow.
1: Oh, yeah, it's pretty special. We've given away 87,000 pieces of headwear to people going through cancer treatment, oncology units all over Australia.
0: Oh, wow. Well, no wonder. You are a legend. Look. Bunnings might not have.
1: A bloody good group.
0: Bunnings might not have gone and put you up there, but we will. That is awesome, Deb. You are a superstar. We love your work.
1: I am a very proud member of the Yarrawonga Lions Club.
0: Fantastic. And you're doing wonderful work in the community, Deb. We'll see you out there cooking barbies, no doubt, from the wonderful meat from Nagels.
1: Just look after meat from Nagels.
0: That's the one. Good on you.
1: Okay, you have a great day.
0: You too. Thanks, Deb.
1: Bye.
0: Oh, what a champion. The things you uncover when you chat to people, this is brilliant. Oh, goodness me. Put me on a high this morning. It's 92.1 Star FM. Next, a news update. Then, Goo Goo Dolls, Glenn Frey. And a little later, as you heard, we've been talking about Nagels. Our five-star fave butcher will be announced here at Star FM.
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9: 14 degrees in Melbourne, partly cloudy atop today, 19. It's 7:30. Good morning. David Armstrong, a woman who lives in the Premier's own electorate, says crime is out of control in Bendigo after a man tried to break into her house while she was home alone with her baby. Emily has told Jackie Felgate a dishevelled man started rattling the door. She had to wait an hour and a half for police.
10: We've got a small business on the opposite end of town as well, and it's out of control. I had to call 000 yesterday for an incident happening at work, and the police never arrived. No follow-up whatsoever. We rang three times waiting, and nothing came of it.
9: Dean Solomon has emerged as the favoured candidate to coach Essendon, threatening James Hurd's hope of a fairy tale return. Kiara Parker reports.
11: Bombers president Andrew Welsh is understood to be endorsing the current interim coach ahead of favourite son James Hurd and experienced pair John Longmire and Ken Hinckley. Industry figures say Welsh has had Solomon earmarked for some time. They're former teammates and have remained close friends since their playing days ended. It's understood Welsh is still yet to talk to Hurd, who declared publicly he wants to return for a second term as senior coach at the Bombers. The club is yet to outline any specific details or structure around its formal coaching selection process. Kiara Parker, Melbourne.
9: Health insurance giant Bupa has renewed its seven-figure sponsorship deal with Carlton. Despite the unfolding scandal involving former president Luke Sayers, The Age is reporting Sayers' resignation was a critical factor in the company's decision to renew for a further 3 years. The health giant was drawn into the controversy when one of its senior executives was tagged in a post to the businessman's social media account that featured a personal lewd picture. Car thieves, reckless drivers, house burglars have been targeted in a major police crackdown across Melbourne's north. Here's Dennis O'Kane.
12: Operation Nighthawk, backed by the Air Wing and the Dog Squad, swooped across the entire Hume area of Melbourne, netting more than 30 people. All arrested on a string of charges, including car stealing, dangerous driving, and also house break-ins. On just two nights of the operation, police detected 100 offences. Most of those arrested aged in their 20s and 30s, and also a 17-year-old girl. Dennis O'Kane, Melbourne.
9: New studies found teenagers who use social media for more than 2 hours a day are at an increased risk of having poor mental health. The Murdoch Children's Research Institute tracked more than 1,000 children over a decade. Teachers say they're struggling to hold respectful classroom debates due to Australia's polarised society. Researchers found they fear parental retribution over some topics and that students now display a fragility and amplified sense of victimhood. The study also found students have a very poor civics and citizenship knowledge. In finance, Wall Street is up 929, the dollar 70.43 US.
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9: Adelaide's 57-point demolition of the Bulldogs last night lifts the Crows to the cusp of the top four. Dogs coach Luke Beveridge says they were outclassed.
13: I thought all over the park, they were impressive and we just were second rate. I mean, the good thing was we managed to stabilise the game. You know, I believe in the boys and I genuinely thought in the middle part of the game that we were coming. And then each time, you know, it looked promising, we'd give away a free kick in our forward 50 and just sap the energy a bit.
9: Gold Coast has dropped veteran ruckman Jared Witts for tonight's clash against Geelong, and Mexico's opened the World Cup with a 2-0 victory over South Africa. Three red cards were given out. That's the latest news and sport.
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8: Tim McCurdy, Nationals member for the Ovens Valley, 37 Reed Street, Wangaratta.
15: Good morning, it's Daniel Brewer with your local news and sport. Winter weather is prompting a wildlife warning for motorists using regional roads across northeastern border. Data reveals that May, June and July are the peak months for animal collisions, with kangaroos causing 80% of incidents. Motor claims manager at AAMI, Leah James, says insurance experts warn that low light conditions significantly increase the risk of hitting wildlife.
16: Regional and rural roads and wildlife go hand in hand, especially in winter. So if you are driving regionally, slow down, make sure that you're aware of the signs in the area, stay alert, especially in low light conditions. And remember that an extra few seconds of caution can save an animal's life and prevent a serious crash.
15: Northeastern border residents are wasting little time taking advantage of the Victorian government's 20% registration Edjo rebate. Statewide, more than 2 million motorists have already lodged applications, with many receiving their rebate within a week. Eligible drivers can receive up to $186 back for one vehicle, while families with two vehicles can claim as much as $372. The rebate scheme closes on July 31, with details available via the Services Victoria app. Construction has officially commenced on Yarrawonga's new $16.5 million multi-sport stadium. Pat Gordon has more.
17: The facility is being built to cater for the town's growing population and active sporting community, featuring two indoor courts for basketball, netball, volleyball, badminton and futsal. The project also includes a cafe, meeting rooms and change rooms, accessible amenities and spectator seating. Funded by local, state and federal partners, the stadium is expected to become a year-round hub for sport and community activities, with future expansion plans already under consideration. Pat Gordon, Ace Radio.
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15: Flemington Sports Ground will remain the home of the Ovens and Murray Football Netball League Grand Final until at least 2028, with the league confirming the venue will host the next three deciders. This year's Premiership Showdown is scheduled for September 20. That's the latest in local news and sport.
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0: Your four-day forecast for the northeast and for the border. Bureau says patchy fog this morning, then a fine and sunny day. Tomorrow will be cloudy with a very high chance of showers late in the afternoon and the evening. Windy top rate of 15. Sunday, cloudy, medium chance of morning showers 17. And Monday, partly cloudy, a high chance of showers again with a windy top of 17. Today, Wangaratta, Violettown, Benalla, Myrtleford and Bright are heading for tops of 18 degrees. 18 as well for Albury, Wodonga, Rutherglen, Yarrawonga and Mount Beauty, at a top of 17 degrees today for Beechworth. At the moment, it's 5 degrees.
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0: 22 to 8, it is Star Bricky with Hobbsy. The O&K get back to business this week. Apart from one team, you've got the bye. We'll check out who's playing who next. And in the TDFL, there is a club that has done something pretty amazing. It is very cool. Check it out next.

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0: Glenn Frey, the heat is on 92.1 Star FM, coming up to 7.46. Owen Kay, footy and netball back after the bye from last week. And this week it's Moyu v Milawa. Goorambat taking on Greta. Bright will go head-to-head with King Valley. You got Tara and the Benalla All Blacks, who were 10th and 11th, right at the bottom of the ladder. They're going head-to-head. Will we see the All Blacks get their first win this year? Oh, we'll see. Bonnie Doon's got the bye, so they got a couple of weeks off. And the big match is first versus second, with North Wing up against Rowley Lions at home to North Wing out there near the Vine Restaurant. That'll be good footy and netball this weekend. Brilliant. Also in the footy and the TDFL, I noticed a post from the Chiltern Swans. They've got the mid-year ball coming up, and they've done something very, very cool with AI. Now, AI infiltrates our life at all facets these days, but this is for good. What they've done is they've taken pictures of games that are going on, and they've dressed up the players in their formal wear. There's people kicking footies with dresses on and playing on the netball courts with dresses on. There's suits, and it's just really, really cool. So jump online, jump onto Facebook if you've got it, and check out the Chiltern Swans Football Club, and you'll see the post there. It is utterly brilliant. Whoever has done it has just caught my eye this week. It is absolutely brilliant. It's fantastic. Best of luck if you're going out playing any sorts of sports this weekend, you legends. Next, Bruno Mars, and we are getting set to maybe on this short week give away $500 cash thanks to Hume Bank with our vault. It's time now to go and check out the codes before we get to almost 8 o'clock. 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

0: Bruce Springsteen, I'm on fire. 92.1 Star FM, the home of the five-star faves. Just before 8:30 news, we will announce our five-star favourite butcher as voted by you of the North East and the Border, which is very cool. The next five-star fave, which opens today with voting, is your five-star fave pizza joints. And we have put a post on Facebook. Pineapple on a pizza or not pineapple on a pizza. I am pineapple all the way. My wife hates it. Only belongs in a fruit salad. How many times have I heard that in my life? No. Pineapple, yum, it's just that sweet tang. I love it. Anyway, get voting. Get voting. Also, time to get to the find for our Hume Bank Vault. $500 cash, 57222999. Have your four numbers ready to try. If you get him in the right order, now we know what the numbers are, you could be a winner of $500 cash. And you get the double pass to the Wanga at the Cinema Centre as well. It's almost news time. There could be some low-flying helicopters around the region. They're doing a very important job. Daniel Brewer shall explain during the latest in Star Local News.
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12: 15 degrees in Melbourne, partly cloudy at top today, 19, 8 o'clock. Good morning. I'm David Armstrong. The opposition's calling on the Allan government to explain why fat cats are dining out on the taxpayers' dime in the middle of a cost-of-living crisis. Staff at the agency responsible for community housing have been caught spending thousands on lavish lunches and at rooftop bars in the city. Credit card statements obtained from the Urban Renewal Authority reveal a list of questionable charges, and the Shadow Housing Minister, David Southwick, says the minister must explain.
13: The minister needs to explain to taxpayers why this is being allowed to happen. Victorians are struggling each and every day to put food on the table, yet we have these bureaucrats out to lunch on the taxpayers' dime in a housing crisis.
12: The police union bosses lash the Allan government over yet another cut in vital crime-fighting funding. This time it's fingerprint and DNA testing to help catch car thieves. The funding cuts come on the back of surging motor vehicle crime, the worst of all the states combined. Wayne Gatt not holding back.
14: I get it. Victoria Police can't do what they can't afford to do at the moment. What this points to is, you know, effectively government having its fingerprints on tightening the budget of policing. I mean, that's the seat of this problem.
12: A study has found teens who use social media for more than 2 hours a day are significantly more likely to experience depressive symptoms and poor well-being. For 14 years, Australian researchers at the Murdoch Children's Research Institute tracks social media use and mental health outcomes for almost 1,100 children between 9 and 19. Professor Susan Sawyer says the findings show the risks associated with 2 hours or more of social media use is particularly significant for those aged 12 to 13.
15: Which is at a very critical time of adolescent brain development, the adolescent brain becomes much more socially oriented, where young people are much more sensitive to the desire for friendship.
12: The US president says oil prices will drop like a stone, promising a peace deal with Iran within days. Donald Trump stressing an agreement has been reached on nuclear weapons.
16: They will not only not have, they will not purchase, develop in any way, any shape, in any way, shape or form, a nuclear weapon. They will not have a nuclear weapon.
12: In other news, Defence Minister Richard Marles' upcoming AUKUS trip to England may have to be deferred following the resignation of his British counterpart. Analysis shows Australia's electricity sector has recorded the biggest productivity decline of any industry over the past two decades.
9: Two men arrested after stealing a Bobcat at Laverton North. They used two stolen trucks for their getaway. Finance, Wall Street up 929. Our dollar trading at 70.43 US.
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9: Co-host Mexico has opened the FIFA Soccer World Cup with a 2-0 win over South Africa. It took just 8 minutes for the home side to score.
18: Ooh, Mexico, maybe with an opening here. And that is the opening goal of the World Cup. Scored by Julian Quiñones. And this place is shaking.
9: Dean Solomon's emerged as the favoured candidate to coach Essendon, threatening James Hurd's hope of a fairy tale return. Bombers president Andrew Welsh is understood to be endorsing the current interim coach, reportedly had Solomon earmarked for some time. Adelaide thumped the Bulldogs last night by 57 points at Marvel Stadium. Tonight, Geelong hosting Gold Coast. And Australia has lost a one-day international series to Bangladesh for the first time, beaten by 5 wickets in the second match in Dakar. That's the latest news and sport.
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17: Breen's Couriers, same day, door to door in the northeast.
20: Good morning, it's Daniel Brewer with your local news and sport. Low-flying helicopters will be visible across several northeast communities next week as AusNet undertakes aerial inspections of power infrastructure. The inspections will take place over Benalla, Glen Rowan, North Wangaratta and Violettown. According to AusNet spokesperson Nikki DeRike, the works help identify potential issues.
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20: The first sod has been turned on the redevelopment of the Albury Entertainment Centre Convention Wing. Emma Clark has more.
22: The $30 million project will expand the existing convention facilities and add new meeting rooms, office space and pre-function areas. Upgrades will also include an improved theatreette, loading dock and larger event spaces. The redevelopment is expected to double the venue's conference capacity and strengthen Albury's position as a leading destination for business and tourism events. Construction is due to be completed in early 2028. Emma Clark, Ace Radio.
20: Women working in agriculture are being encouraged to attend an upcoming wellbeing forum aimed at helping them reconnect, recharge and strengthen connections. Claire Coulson has more.
23: The event, funded by the Look Over the Gate Farmgate grant, supported by the Australian government, will consist of a luncheon and fulfilling workshops. The workshops will include yoga, garden design and journaling run by women who aim to create a space where other women can feel supported. The event will be held at Henley's Wine Bar and Kitchen in the town of Milawa from 9:15 a.m. to 2:30 p.m. on Thursday, the 18th of June. For more information and to register, visit the events.humanticks website and search Women in Agriculture Forum. Claire Coulson, Ace Radio.
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20: Round 9 in Senior Ovens Murray Football and Netball tomorrow afternoon. Corowa Rutherglen are at home taking on Lavington. Wangaratta are up against North Albury. Wodonga Raiders versus Albury. Myrtleford versus Wodonga and Yarrawonga do battle against Wangaratta Rovers. That's the latest in local news and sport.
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25: Your 4-day forecast for the northeast and for the border. Bureau says patchy fog this morning, then a fine and sunny day. Tomorrow will be cloudy with a very high chance of showers late in the afternoon, the evening, windy top around 15. Sunday, cloudy, medium chance of morning showers 17. And Monday, partly cloudy, a high chance of showers again with a windy top of 17. Today, Wangaratta, Violettown, Benalla, Myrtleford and Bright are heading for tops of 18 degrees. 18 as well for Albury, Wodonga, Rutherglen, Yarrawonga and Mount Beauty at a top of 17 degrees today for Beechworth. At the moment, it's 5 degrees.
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25: It's Star Brekkie with Hobbsy at 8 past 8 for the final time in this short week. We shall attempt to open our Hume Bank vault. 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
25: Alrighty, Noel, let's see if your phone can hang on because you're in a really rubbish place for phone reception.
1: I know.
25: Oh, God. Well, look, through the crackle, pop and hiss of very average modern technology. Noel, what number would you like to try?
1: 31.
25: Nah, didn't get any of that, mate. Go again.
1: Here, 0341.
25: Okay, here we go. We finally got there.
2: Security breach. Security breach. Security breach.
25: All that effort and no deal.
1: I'm not doing too good at this.
25: Oh, well, you know, well, the good thing is you haven't stuffed it up. You've still got four correct numbers, just the wrong way around, bud.
1: Oh, well, I've got to keep trying.
25: That's it. Have a good weekend, friend.
1: Yeah, thanks, Matty.
25: No worries. There you go. Well, it's shocking. It's getting your phone provided, by the way. Noel, that's rubbish. We'll be back Monday, trying again, hopefully with better phone reception. Do your research. It's not that hard. Head to star921.com.au. Put the numbers in a different order. Try it Monday. Thanks to Hume Bank, and maybe end up $500 richer here at Star FM.

0: Ed Sheeran's Bad Habits, 92.1 Star FM. It's Star Breaking with Hobbsy. Morning to all the golfers out there. How many golf balls have you lost recently? Yeah, plenty. I'm sort of one of those golfers. You take about 10 and you end up with about 2 in the bag once you're finished. Well, those balls have been collected by the Wangaratta District Specialist School, and they've got their little social enterprise going on at the moment. They're selling them back to you. even the comments on the Wang District Facebook page, which is great. That's the District Rag one, established 2018, it says on the top there. The District Specialist School have put out that they've got the golf balls. They're selling them $1 each for the normal golf balls and $2 each for the better ones. And they're selling them in $10 lots. So there you go. And there's a comment from a bloke called Jeff who says, I think all the Strixon ones are mine. I'd like them back. I'll buy 10. Thank you very much. And then the person who posted said, yes, that's our business model. You lose them, we bring them back to the owners. For a charge, of course. It is great. So if you're looking for golf balls, golfers, get in contact with the Wangaratta District Specialist School. Great organisation. Very soon, Elton John, and we will name our five-star fave butcher here on Star FM.
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0: Elton John, Hold Me Close, Tony Danza. It's 92.1 Star FM. I wonder if Tony Danza hates that song. Oh, dear me. Hey, it's time to announce our five-star fave butcher, as voted by you across the northeast and the border. And in third, we have a three-way tie. We've had so many votes. It is Appen Street Butcher, Hicks Butchery in Mulwala, and Nagel's Off the Hook Butcher in Yarrawonga. Well done, team. And Debbie giving a big shout-out to Nagel's this morning. In second place, Tara Tendercuts in Tarrawinji. Elaine and Russ will be very excited about that one. And number one butcher, as voted by you in our five-star faves, is your everyday gourmet. Two locations, Wangaratta and Benalla. Benalla one hasn't been open all that long, from memory either. So that's very exciting as well. Well done to Melissa and her team. There, brilliant job. Fantastic. Now, our vote's open for our pizza place, your five-star fave. Get to it. Head to star921.com.au and get voting. Yes, put them in the comments, but they don't get counted. You've got to officially vote for it. Just click the link and you'll be able to do that. Heading to 8:30, a news update, then straight back to Betty Music Variety, Tom Petty and a fun hit wonder from Luby.
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7: 15 degrees in Melbourne, partly cloudy, a top today 19, 8:30. Good morning. I'm David Armstrong. A woman nursing her three-month-old baby has been subjected to a horrifying ordeal. A man trying to break in through the back of her house in broad daylight. Emily, who lives in the Premier's own electorate of Bendigo, has told Jackie Felgate she was terrified and she had to wait an hour and a half for police.
8: Heard the noise again, but much more violent. And I went, oh my God, my washing machine, you know, broken. There's something crazy going on with my washing machine. So I sort of ran to the laundry and there was a man at my door, at the glass back door of my house, shaking the door, trying to get it open.
7: The Labor Party president concedes the party would not have raised anywhere near the $2 million from its donation push. One Nation has now received more than $2.5 million, heading towards $3 million from its Fire the Liar fundraising push. It was launched after the ALP asked supporters for $27 to help combat the rise of the minor party. Wayne Swan has joined the Prime Minister in questioning One Nation's funding figure before criticising the party for relying on money from billionaires like Gina Rinehart.
9: Comes the big money in this country, it's all going to One Nation, and this whole debate is a smokescreen for the fact that they are actually run by the top end of town.
7: Tributes today for Gemma Stapleton, a stall gift finalist who has tragically died in an accident overseas. The former Knox Little Athletics champ is understood to have died while on a family holiday. A GoFundMe page has been set up to help bring her body home, raising close to $80,000. Well, experts are warning Australians not to use AI for their tax returns. In some cases, the technology has been found to reference outdated legislation in its answers. RMIT's Professor Angel Zhong says AI answers may not provide a totally accurate picture.
10: Some expenses are already bundled into fixed rates, increasing the risk of accidentally double claiming expenses.
7: In finance, the dollar is trading at 70.43 US.
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7: Essendon President Andrew Welsh is understood to be endorsing interim coach Dean Solomon to get the job full-time, threatening James Hurd's hopes of returning for a second term as senior coach at the Bombers. Western Bulldogs had no answers for inspirational Adelaide captain Jordan Dawson. So the Dogs went down by 57 points last night, the Crows' victory putting them on the cusp of the top four. And Mexico got the 2026 Soccer World Cup underway this morning, comfortably beating South Africa 2-0 in a match that saw three players sent off. That's the latest news and sport.
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12: Good morning, it's Daniel Brewer with your local news and sport. It might only be 2 weeks into the rebate, but many northeastern border locals have already submitted for the Victorian government's 20% off their rego. Across the state, over 2 million people have submitted their details, with many receiving a rebate within a week. A driver with one car can get up to $186 back. A family with two cars can get up to $372. You get the full rebate whether you pay yearly or in instalments. Applications close the 31st of July and all the details can be found through the Services Victoria app. Work is now underway on Yarrawonga's $16.5 million multi-sport stadium, with the project set to deliver a significant boost to local sporting facilities. Pat Gordon has more.
13: The new venue will provide two multi-purpose indoor courts, along with community facilities including a cafe, tournament office, meeting room and fully accessible change rooms. Designed to support a range of sports and activities, the stadium will cater for people of all ages and abilities. The project is being delivered with support from Moira Shire Council, state and federal governments, and the Yarrawonga Mulwala Basketball Association. Pat Gordon, Ace Radio.
12: Northeastern border drivers are facing heightened risk on regional roads as the peak season for wildlife collisions takes hold. AAMI reports over 24,000 animal-related claims last year, with winter months ranking as the highest risk period. Motor claims manager Leah James says kangaroos make up the vast majority of these incidents.
14: Regional and rural roads and wildlife go hand in hand. So if you are driving regionally, slow down, make sure that you're aware of the signs in the area. An extra few seconds of caution can save an animal's life and prevent a serious crash.
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12: Yarrawonga's Dan Howers accepted a one-match suspension after being reported for striking Corowa's Pat Lavis during the final quarter of their match on Saturday. The offence carried a two-match ban, but Howe and the club accepted an early guilty plea, reducing the sanction to one match. Howe will return in round 10 to face the Albury Tigers. That's the latest in local news and sport.
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16: Your four-day forecast for the northeast and for the border. Bureau says patchy fog this morning, then a fine and sunny day. Tomorrow will be cloudy with a very high chance of showers late in the afternoon and the evening. Windy top around 15. Sunday, cloudy, medium chance of morning showers 17. And Monday, partly cloudy, a high chance of showers again with a windy top of 17. Today, Wangaratta, Violettown, Benalla, Myrtleford and Bright are heading for tops of 18 degrees. 18 as well for Albury, Wodonga, Rutherglen, Yarrawonga and Mount Beauty, and a top of 17 degrees today for Beechworth. Currently 6 degrees.
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0: 23 to 9, Star FM. I think I'm going to put an official complaint into the AFL. Having such a crap team in the Western Bulldogs last night. How did they lose to Adelaide? Goodness sake. They just run hot and cold and they've stuffed my footy tips and I'm not happy. And there's a thing I benefited from that has come and bite me in the bum. More on that next. Star FM, we're running down a dream. It's Tom Petty on the all-new 92.1 Star FM.

0: Oh, Lou Bega, Mumbo number 5, a fun hit wonder on 92.1 Star FM. Well, last night, what happened to the Western Bulldogs against Adelaide? Adelaide came to play. Hooly dooly, absolutely showed them a footy clinic. I put it on last night and I'm spewing because I backed the Western Bulldogs and I was second on our footy tipping ladder here at Star FM. The boss didn't put in the footy tipping and he got the win, which sucks because he goes straight to the top of the table because of the way it was working. He's there on percentage. I'm fourth now. But I have to say, I can't complain about the way the footy tippings are done because last week I forgot to put a footy tip in for a particular game and I got the benefit of the away team and that's why I ended up in second. So you live by the sword, you die by the sword, I suppose. But that's rubbish. It's so annoying. Anyway, Western Bulldogs are rubbish. Not as rubbish as Essendon are and have been for 26 years now. Spewing. Anyway, they're taking on Melbourne at the MCG tomorrow. And the 110 game. Yeah. Anyway, sit there and endure that one, I guess. Soon some Kelly Clarkson Hall of Oates, and we'll check out what you can vote for now on our five-star faves after your Everyday Gourmet, Wangaratta and Benalla took out the butcher category today.
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0: 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You're with Hobbsy. Our five-star faves roll on today. Your everyday gourmet picking up your five-star fave butchery. Honourable mentions to a whole lot of butchers. There were votes everywhere for lots of different places right across the northeast and the border, and that's what it's all about. We've got places like CC's Quality Meats and Smokehouse in Beechworth and Yak, Farm to Fork Butcher in Mount Beauty, Nico's Butchery in Wang, Hicks in Mulwala, Meat on the Murray in Corowa, Baralla Road Butchers there in Baralla Road, Albury, Appen Street Butcher, as we know, Nagles, Chilton and Rutherglen Butchery got heaps of votes, Butchers on Vincent, Howlong Butcher, Clyde Street Butcher, Myrtleford, and Ricky's Carrier Street Meats in Benalla. So, yeah, very, very cool. Keep the votes going. We're on to our pizzas now. They're already coming in thick and fast, and they're all great locally owned businesses. None of the big box stores. They're sort of cut and paste, cookie cutter stuff. No, no, no. We're talking Three Pigs Trattoria in, was it Trattoria? I never know. In Howlong. D'Amico's, Luca, Sal's, the Don's, the Rail Yard, all getting votes at the moment. So get to it, star921.com.au. You can go to our Facebook page. We've got a post on there that's got a link, and we're asking whether pineapple on a pizza is the thing, yes or no. Well, it's yes, and there's not too many people who say no. but it's very much a line in the sand. It's divisive. It's black and white. No two ways about it. Get voting, and we'll announce the winner on Tuesday. It is almost nine. We are in to another workday, No Mercy, and a great new song from Ella Langley. That's all coming up after nine.
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1: News.
8: 15 degrees in Melbourne, partly cloudy atop today, 19. It's 9 o'clock. Good morning. I'm David Armstrong. Pauline Hanson's chief minder says they know they're gaining traction, describing protesters set to descend on a party fundraiser tonight as filth. The One Nation leader will attend an event in Moonee Ponds tonight. Her chief of staff, James Ashby, has told Heidi Murphy they know they'll get a rowdy reception.
9: That's more concern for them. That says to me we're getting cut through. When the filth come out and want to protest against One Nation, you know you're doing something right.
8: Police Union Chief Wayne Gatz described another round of funding cuts to the force being caused by a state government desperate for dollars. Police have been forced to reduce fingerprint and DNA testing for vehicle theft as crime rates continue to soar. Wayne Gatz says it's giving crooks a free kick.
10: Because that's what it is. It's a free kick to offenders in committing crimes with vehicles. It's a free kick to people committing ag burgs. It's a free kick to organised crime. It can't be seen as anything but that. This will be desperation driven by dollars.
8: The US president claims he's got his deal with Iran. He's called off more strikes on Tehran, but Nine's US correspondent Reid Butler says nothing certain.
11: Great if that's the case, but I think he said it publicly now, that exact kind of statement, 37 times I read he said that in the past week, that a deal was only days away. But he did seem very definitive. He was just in the Oval Office doing a media conference saying it's all going to happen. Iran is saying that nothing's been finalised, but they're looking very closely at the agreement. But until something is signed, then we just don't know what's going to happen, because it just changes hour by hour.
8: Police have busted a house painting racket exposing a big jewellery heist. Here's Dennis O'Kane.
12: Two tradies were hired last year to paint houses across the state's north, but the owners got more than they bargained for. While carrying out the jobs, it's alleged the pair were stealing jewellery worth thousands of dollars before on-selling to a second-hand jeweller in Yarrawonga. The racket was uncovered when police raided a home and a shop in Yarrawonga. Three people, two men and a woman, have been arrested and several pieces of jewellery seized. Dennis O'Kane reporting.
8: Four in five teachers are avoiding classroom debates due to Australia's polarised society. The Rule of Law Education Centre has found they fear parental retribution and that students now display a fragility and amplified sense of victimhood. Chief Executive Sally Layson says classrooms must be a safe space for students to learn how to disagree respectfully.
13: What they want is critical thinking in the classroom. So without a respectful debate, hearing different views, it's very hard to encourage critical thinking. Many of our Australian teachers are so keen to see in their classroom.
8: In finance, the dollar, 70.43 US.
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8: Co-host Mexico off to a victorious start, beating South Africa 2-0 as the largest World Cup in history kicked off this morning. Mexico City's famed Estadio Azteca, South Korea to take on Czechia this afternoon. Captain Jordan Dawson, key to Adelaide's 57-point victory over the Bulldogs last night. Coach Matthew Nick says their tools up forward, also impressed with our suspended spearhead Taylor Walker.
14: We'll keep looking at that, the balance of who we're playing against, where we're playing, indoor stadium, outdoor, in the rain. It's all a little bit different. Tex, he brings a whole different dynamic to our forward line. It's not just the footy, it's some leadership. So to not have him there and still have a group step up like they did was really pleasing.
8: Geelong up against Gold Coast tonight, and Kayleigh McEwen has won the women's 200 backstroke at the Australian Swim Trials. That's the latest news and sports.
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16: I'm Daniel Brewer with your local news and sport. New South Wales police are seeking public's assistance as they investigate a serious motor vehicle accident on the Hume Highway in East Albury on Wednesday around 4:15. Anyone with information is urged to contact Crime Stoppers. AusNet will be undertaking aerial inspections next week. Spokesperson Nikki De Ryk says it's all about supplying reliable electricity.
17: AusNet is undertaking aerial inspections in your region next week. Helicopters give us a bird's eye view, so this means we can more easily identify and repair any wear and tear on power lines and poles.
16: In sport, Lavington Sports Ground will remain the home of the Ovens and Murray Football Netball League Grand Finals until at least 2028. That's the latest local news and sport.
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0: Your four-day forecast for the northeast and for the border. Bureau says patchy fog this morning, then a fine and sunny day. Tomorrow will be cloudy with a very high chance of showers late in the afternoon, the evening, windy top around 15. Sunday, cloudy, medium chance of morning showers 17. And Monday, partly cloudy, a high chance of showers again with a windy top of 17. Today, Wangaratta, Violetown, Benalla, Myrtleford and Bright are heading for tops of 18 degrees. 18 as well for Albury, Wodonga, Rutherglen, Yarrawonga and Mount Beauty, and a top of 17 degrees today for Beechworth. Right now, it's 8 degrees.

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Star Breaker with Hobbsy. Beautiful day across the northeast and the border. Sunny skies. Gorgeous launch into the weekend. Loving it. And loving the tunes too. This is the latest for Ella Langley. It's Tunes in Texas. It's Betty Music Variety. 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

Boys Don't Cry, Want to Be a Cowboy, 92.1 Star FM, the home of the Hume Bank Vault. It was a struggle this morning to get the numbers out of Noel. His phone reception was absolutely rubbish. We tried 0341 and we got the dreaded alert to say that it didn't work. So Monday, we're back attacking it again. Get your number ready to win just before 8 o'clock. Thanks to Hume Bank, 92.1 Star FM. Here's the Gunners now. It's November rain.

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0: 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Cold Water on Star FM. It is Star Brekkie with Hobbsy. It is 9:40. Today is a very special national day. It's Button Battery Awareness Day today. What am I talking about? You know those little silver batteries that go into toys and watches and those sorts of things? Absolutely lethal when it comes to kids. It was highlighted in an awareness campaign, Bella's Footprints, that is on at the moment. Bella's story is just a young girl. She tragically ate a battery. The medical team didn't know what was going on, thought she had swallowed something, then thought she had a urinary tract infection and everything. Anyway, unfortunately, Bella passed away. It's very sad. But her mum is getting the story out there and just reminding everybody that button batteries are extremely dangerous. You can find out more about it and you can donate to the cause too at bellasfootprints.com.au. 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Soon, a huge 90s track. It was all about sport. And a great Aussie who we absolutely adore recently became a grandfather. It's 92.1 Star FM.
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0: And thank God, Star FM, that's me out of here. Got to go and enjoy this beautiful sun. Awesome today. Nice and sunny. A great day for most of the day tomorrow, although there is rain coming through. We're about to hear 10 after 10. Better Music Variety with Karen Prater for you. Good Charlotte, Gian with the Fun Hit Wonder. 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Oh, and Cutting Crew from your 80s mixtape. 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
12: 16 degrees in Melbourne, partly cloudy at top today. 10 o'clock. Good morning. I'm David Armstrong. Anti-Pauline Hanson protesters are set to converge on a One Nation campaign fundraiser at Moonee Ponds tonight. The party's Fire the Liar anti-Labor election fighting war chest is rapidly heading toward $3 million. Pauline Hanson's Chief of Staff James Ashby